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0: Kato and John, turn the lights off here on Power FM, and today it's a big day. Yes, it's because Star Wars is returning to the movies. It's been a long exodus since the last Star Wars movie, but this one, The Mandalorian and Grogu, started off as a TV show. It's now going into the movies, starring Pedro Pascal as the Mandalorian Din Djarin, and also Baby Yoda, also known as Grogu. And it was a runaway success when it first came out on streaming services because everyone wanted to check it out, and the first season it was just straight heaters. But now 7 years later and three seasons later, the film is set to be released, and it's coming out today, and I am really looking forward to it. I'm gonna check it out probably this weekend or maybe the next, because I love my Star Wars and I also loved The Mandalorian when it first came out. But in the next year, we've got Blink 182, All the Small Things. It's Power FM.
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8: 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If you've been drinking, don't take the chance. Plan another way home. 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

0: We're playing your best music here on Power FM, 8 and hanging out with you today until 1 o'clock. And in the next year, we got Manchild. That's Sabrina Carpenter. We've got Gavin DeGraw coming up. The Rubens, Living Life. All this and so much more, you can catch it after 11 here on Power.
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6: Morning, I'm Jackie Lim. The Prime Minister is continuing to defend tax changes announced in the budget. Anthony Albanese has repeatedly said the federal government has changed its stance on capital gains tax and negative gearing. He says young people have been struggling to get into the housing market.
7: The truth is that the housing system isn't working for young people. They're more and more getting frozen out by a system that doesn't give them a fair crack.
6: A person's in custody after a major security scare at Victoria's Avalon Airport. The domestic terminal was evacuated after a suspicious item was discovered during the security screening process. Almost 60% of Aussie parents are experiencing burnout and psychological distress. That's according to a new national survey by Parenting Today, which found parents across all demographics are struggling with loneliness and self-doubt. Experts warning it's affecting the quality of time spent with children and could have long-term consequences. The National E-Safety Commissioner is warning boys and young men are increasingly being targeted by sexual extortion scams. New figures show they make up a significant portion of around 200 reported victims over the past year. More proof that the cost of living crunch is starting to bite, with Creditor Watch reporting late payments hit a six-year high in April. And King Charles had a bit of a wardrobe malfunction. The monarch didn't just receive the luck of the Irish on the second day of their Ireland tour. He was also gifted some luck by a seagull. The king simply expressing his gratitude, the droppings landed on his jacket and not on his head.
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6: In sport, Adelaide goes into tonight's clash with Hawthorn in Launceston without Taylor Walker, but they welcome back Riley Thilthorpe and Callum Archie. Hawthorn's dropped four players, including Cole Shadia, and it's set to be a frosty start to round 11, the forecast just 8 degrees at the time of the first bounce. And fans are calling on the NRL to introduce a round dedicated to MND. It comes after yesterday's revelation Jai Arrow has been diagnosed with motor neuron disease. The 30-year-old Rabbitohs star announcing his immediate retirement. That's the latest in news and sport.
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9: Cooler conditions around the region today. We do have some winds out of the southeast to southwest as well, and partly cloudy tomorrow for your Friday. Could see a shower or two develop. Tops of 19 on the way. 19 again on Saturday with a shower or two, and partly cloudy and a possible shower come Sunday.
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Sabrina Carpenter, Manchild, it's Power FM, Aiden hanging out with you today until 1 o'clock and heading your way in the next year. We've got a song from Madonna. That'll be with you in 2 songs' time, and in the next year, we'll also tell you what Madonna said about disco and dance music. More on that very soon. But now we have Gavin DeGraw, I Don't Wanna Be. It's Power FM.

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0: 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And we'll talk about Madonna because she is making sure that dance music stays alive in 2026. So ahead of a highly anticipated Confessions 2 album, which is basically the follow-up to the 2005 Confessions on a Dance Floor, the Queen of Pop, she has gone onto social media to tell people that she helped pioneer the dance music and is trying to keep it alive and well. And this is what she said: if your dance floor feels dead, maybe you're playing the wrong music. So, well, clearly Madonna, she knows that she wants dance music to be alive and thriving this year. And for someone like me who has two left feet and can't dance to save his life, maybe Madonna will get me into that right mood. But in the next year, we've got the Rubens living life. 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

0: I feel so close. It's Calvin Harris on the Hunter's Best Music. And today, Sky called up to play Headlines or Headlies this morning.
1: A county in Wisconsin has a speed limit of 17.3 miles per hour. Number two is health experts say sniffing a silver coin daily could ward off the common cold. Or the third headline, Megan Thee Stallion's fans are using Etsy witches to curse her ex. For the win, which one is the lie, Sky? Health experts say sniffing a silver coin daily could ward off the common cold. Is that the lie?
2: Yeah.
1: Yes, it is. Well done, Sky. A large pizza, a drink and a garlic bread is all yours. Thanks to our Pizza Bella.
0: Your chance to win that pizza weekdays from 6 on the Power Brekkie Show with Katie. But in the next year, we got Taylor Swift, The Fate of Ophelia. 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

0: 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Aiden hanging out with you today until 1 o'clock. And after 12, we have the flashback lunch. And starting off today is a song from Michael Jackson. Michael Jackson's biopic as well is going crazy in cinemas at the moment. A lot of people are loving it, but you can listen to that song and four more of your favourite flashbacks only on Power FM. 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

0: what's been happening. 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
10: Hey there, I'm Jackie Loom. The federal government has announced a $7 million package to tackle the nation's worst diphtheria outbreak in decades. 231 cases have now been recorded, majority in the Northern Territory, but also some in WA, SA and Queensland, with almost all patients being Indigenous Australians. Health Minister Mark Butler says more vaccines are being delivered.
11: The latest request over the last several days has been for a surge workforce. There are sufficient doses of vaccines, I'm told, in the Territory, but the need for additional workers to get out and get the needles into the arms.
10: Meantime, the White House has denied cuts to US foreign aid are contributing to the spread of Ebola in parts of Africa. The death toll from the current outbreak has risen to 132, with 512 suspected cases across Uganda and Congo. It comes as experts warn it could be months before human trials begin for a vaccine to deal with the current strain. Brothers of Bondi terror attack hero Ahmed Al-Ahmed have been charged, accused of threatening him over his multi-million dollar GoFundMe donations. Police allege the pair demanded a share of the $2.6 million raised after the attack. Al-Ahmed was hailed a hero after tackling and disarming a gunman during the Bondi attack. Both men have pleaded not guilty. And 27% of all Aussie students are now classed as having a disability, with new data revealing a sharp rise since the pandemic. The Australians reporting the surge has been largely driven by ADHD, autism and mental health issues, with just over 2% of students having a physical ailment.
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10: In sport, Alex de Minaur has advanced to the quarterfinals at the Hamburg Open, but Bernard Tomic's run has come to an end at the French Open qualifiers. Tonight in the AFL, it's the Hawks and Crows in Tassie, while in the NRL, it's the Raiders and Dolphins in Canberra. And concerns are rising after Football Australia reportedly lost more than $15 million in the 2025 financial year. Reports this morning of the loss marking close to $25 million in losses over 2 years. FA is expected to launch major job cuts in response. That's the latest in news and sport.
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12: Cooler conditions around the region today. We do have some winds out of the southeast to southwest as well, and partly cloudy tomorrow for your Friday. Could see a shower or two develop. Tops of 19 on the way. 19 again on Saturday with a shower or two, and partly cloudy and a possible shower come Sunday.
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Flashback Lounge, Blue Cantrell, hit 'em up style here on Power, and it's Aiden hanging out with you today until 1 o'clock. And in the next year, we're going to be taking you back with Charles and Eddie. That'll be with you in 2 songs' time in the Flashback Lunch. We'll also be having a chat about a band that is set to go on a tour celebrating a 30th anniversary of a double album. I'll tell you more about that very soon, but now we have The Living End, All Torn Down. 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

0: Would I Lie to You? It's Charles and Eddie. You're on Power FM. Aiden hanging out with you today until 1 o'clock. And the Smashing Pumpkins, they have officially announced a massive tour to celebrate the 30th anniversary of their seminal 1995 double album Melancholy and the Infinite Sadness. So it's going to be dubbed the Rats in a Cage Tour, and the run is set to be a massive celebration of that record that came out over 30 years ago now. But the unfortunate thing about it is that it's only going to be in North America at this stage. So you never know, it might be going around to all the different places in the world to celebrate that album. But in the next year, we've got Ed Sheeran's Bad Habits.
1: My bad habits lead to white eyes.
0: 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We've also got Miley Cyrus, Younger You, on the way. 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
3: Hi, I'm Chandra from Your News Now with Your News Headlines. There's been a major incident at Avalon Airport in Victoria today, forcing it into lockdown. A suspicious item was found during a screening process. Unions and business groups are again at loggerheads when it comes to the minimum wage, and round 12 of the NRL kicks off tonight in the nation's capital. 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
1: 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So if you haven't done it just yet, make sure you do. But in the next year, we've got Teddy Swims, Mr. Know-It-All. 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
3: Good morning, I'm Cameron Smith. The local tennis courts at Murrurundi have had a full facelift. Plans are now on public exhibition for a major new education precinct at Huntley.
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3: 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The future of the Mount Arthur coal mine near Muswellbrook has taken a dramatic turn.
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6: Hi, I'm Phoebe Humphrey. Victoria's Avalon Airport has reopened and has been deemed safe after this morning's bomb scare. A person was detained after a suspicious item was picked up during a screening process, sending the airport into lockdown. Inspector Nick Ubergang says it turns out the items were harmless.
7: It was a laser hair removal, electronic laser hair removal, and a hot chocolate container.
6: Australia's unemployment rate has crept up, rising from 4.3% to 4.5%. More than 18,500 jobs were lost last month, while there was also a slight drop in the number of people looking for work. Penny Wong has slammed a video showing an Israeli minister taunting a group of detained activists, including some Australians. The foreign minister says it's shocking and unacceptable. The group were on a flotilla to Gaza when they were intercepted by Israel earlier this week. More than 230 cases of diphtheria have now been recorded across the country. The health minister has unveiled a $7 million package to fight the outbreak. Mark Butler says extra staff are being sent to communities to boost vaccination rates.
8: There will be sufficient numbers deployed to areas impacted by this outbreak to start to get this thing under control. But I can't say strongly enough, this is a very serious outbreak. We are throwing everything we can at this to get it under control.
6: And social media platform X has admitted to breaking Australian child safety law by failing to reveal the steps it was taking to combat child sexual exploitation material. The platform has been fined $650,000.
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6: In sport, fans are calling on the NRL to follow in the footsteps of the AFL and introduce a round dedicated to MND. It comes after Rabbitohs star Jai Arrow has been forced to medically retire after being diagnosed. Former teammate George Burgess says he will be pushing to make it happen.
9: We were trying to do it already, so yeah, definitely we will be having chats and making sure the NRL do as much as they can.
6: And the Hawks return to Tassie tonight just days after the AFL scrapped their 25-year partnership with the state. They face the Crows. That's the latest news and sport.
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10: Cooler conditions around the region today. We do have some winds out of the southeast to southwest as well, and partly cloudy tomorrow for your Friday. Could see a shower or two develop. Tops of 19 on the way. 19 again on Saturday with a shower or two, and partly cloudy and a possible shower come Sunday.
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Like the iHeart Countdown with Mikey every Saturday from 4, where he takes a very special throwback that you've voted for. Will this one make the mix this week? 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

0: 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If you've been following Will and Woody's swap meet, you would know that they're trying to trade up for a diamond ring for Paris. And yesterday, Eliza made dreams come true.
1: That's fine.
2: No, you're all right, Liza.
1: It's coming in. Show me.
2: Sexy Dallas looks pumped.
1: Oh! Oh,
2: let me see.
1: That is a circle diamond.
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1: that
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1: It's ethically sourced.
2: That's good to know.
1: Eliza, does it come with a box? Have you got the box?
0: Yes. All thanks to Glowbird Energy. Will and Woody swap meet finally hit their target yesterday with a diamond ring that could have been to any of the value between $10,000 and $50,000. 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You can get the very best of Will and Woody on the iHeart app coming up for you this afternoon. 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

0: 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Before Kelly Holiday, there was Peking Duck. And coming up after your national news, I am going to hit play on the Peking Duck mashup of Savage Garden. 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
15: Hi, I'm Phoebe Humphrey. The opposition leader says he doesn't support any new oil and gas taxes flagged by One Nation. Pauline Hanson is expected to unveil a policy at an energy producers conference in Adelaide today, calling for a 10% levy on all offshore oil and gas. Angus Taylor has told that same conference he's against it.
16: As I always say, when you put a tax on something, you get less of it. In short, we need to get busy digging and drilling.
15: The unemployment rate has risen to its highest in more than 5 years. The latest figures reveal it's jumped 0.2% to 4.5% in April, the highest since November 2021. Economists believe the rise could mean the Reserve Bank may leave rates on hold at its June meeting. It's been revealed the suspicious item that caused a bomb scare at a Victorian airport was a laser hair removal kit. Avalon Airport was forced into lockdown and flights cancelled after security flagged a suspect item under X-ray. The police bomb squad responded, sending in a specialist robot to find it was a beauty device packaged in a hot chocolate tin. A man was detained. The airport has since reopened. A man's been charged after allegedly stealing a camera from the scene of the Bondi massacre. The man is accused of snatching Peter Maher's device just moments after he was shot dead on December 14. Police have since recovered the camera and an SD card. And a UK radio station has wrongly announced the death of King Charles. Normal broadcasting was interrupted due to the supposed passing after a computer glitch.
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15: In sport, Lions coach Chris Fagan admits his club has been looking at their defence after their loss to Geelong last week.
8: There's some obvious things that everybody's talking about in the football world. You know, our team defence has been inconsistent. We've been scored against a lot from our front half. So we're sort of looking at why have we been inconsistent with that. It's not every week.
15: The Lions take on the Giants on Sunday. Tonight it's the Hawks and Crows in Tassie. And Canberra hosts the Dolphins tonight to kick off round 12 of the NRL. The side's missing a combined 6 players due to origin duties. That's the latest news and sport.
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18: Cooler conditions around the region today. We do have some winds out of the southeast to southwest as well, and partly cloudy tomorrow for your Friday. Could see a shower or two develop. Tops of 19 on the way. 19 again on Saturday with a shower or two, and partly cloudy and a possible shower come Sunday.
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0: 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A world of Kylie Minogue doco dropped last night, and the reviews are in. The morning show's Peter Ford with more.
1: They're very, very good. Yeah, everybody is saying this is so well put together. And I'm sure Kylie would be the first person to say, well, don't congratulate me. Congratulate the people who put it together. Because as docos go, you know, docos can be pretty dry. But there's two things that you really need. You need to have a very willing participant who's not trying to direct the narrative, but is willing to obviously offer up everything they've got.
0: Yeah, I watched it last night and I was absolutely amazed at how well it was put together. 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
3: $15,000 spending money and Around the World ticket for two. 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Tamara, where do you want to go?
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4: 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I think I'm probably made of about 80% sushi and ramen at this point in my life.
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4: 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I've never been to Japan. But I'm also a self-proclaimed Disney adult, so I'd love to go to Japan.
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3: No worries at all. 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
4: thank you.
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11: Slow down around school zones. 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So between 8 a.m. and 9:30 a.m. and 2:30 p.m. and 4 p.m, pay attention to the 40-kilometre per hour speed limit.
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12: Hi, I'm Phoebe Humphrey. Pauline Hanson is expected to call for Australia to adopt a Norway-style gas and oil system. The One Nation proposal would introduce a 10% wellhead royalty on all offshore gas and oil production and would also scrap the petroleum resource rent tax. Resources Minister Madeleine King says Norway is simply not Australia.
13: Some of the gas in Australia is from onshore. That's not the same situation in Norway. So for One Nation to cherry pick parts of a system of another country just speaks to their lack of knowledge.
12: The federal government has announced a $7 million package to tackle the nation's worst diphtheria outbreak in decades. 231 cases have now been recorded across the Northern Territory, WA, South Australia and Queensland. Health Minister Mark Butler says more vaccines are being delivered.
2: There are sufficient doses of vaccines, I'm told, in the Territory, but the need for additional workers to get out and get the needles into the arms that need them.
12: The latest unemployment figures are out and they're slightly worse than economists were expecting. Unemployment rose from 4.3 to 4.5% in April, with close to 19,000 jobs lost. It's already exceeded the Reserve Bank's forecast, which expects the unemployment rate to sit at 4.2% in June. At a bomb scare bungle at a Victorian airport, it's been revealed the suspicious item that shut down Avalon Airport this morning was a laser hair removal device. A man is now out of police custody after being detained during the operation. The terminal now operating as normal.
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12: In sports, starting with NRL, the Raiders are home to the Dolphins tonight. The Finns on a three-game winning streak, but will be without stars Hamiso Tabuai-Fido, Max Plath, Salwyn Cobbo and Tom Flegler due to Origin. Canberra's Hudson Young and Ethan Strange are in Blues camp. And to AFL, round 11 kicks off tonight with the Hawks and Crows meeting down in Tassie. Marbiod Chol and Connor Nash return for Hawthorn, while Adelaide welcomes back star forward Riley Thilthorpe. That's the latest news and sport.
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14: Cooler conditions around the region today. We do have some winds out of the southeast to southwest as well, and partly cloudy tomorrow for your Friday. Could see a shower or two develop. Tops of 19 on the way. 19 again on Saturday with a shower or two, and partly cloudy and a possible shower come Sunday.
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0: 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I love the stories that Teddy Swims shares about his music, and he talks about his song Bad Dreams.
1: First one is kind of, I know sleep is going to be hell for me. You see the sun is going down, time's running out, and I'm by myself in the bed, and here I am, and everybody's going to bed, and I'm begging my friends to stay awake and hang out with me longer, you know, and it's bedtime, and that sucks because I don't like bedtime. The anxiety of what it feels like to go to sleep, get ready for bed for me at all. 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

0: 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You've got Sammy now. It's been the most anticipated release for gaming. And for Twiddle Your Thumbs Thursday, we're talking all about Forza Horizon 6. 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Baby, bye, bye, bye. Before that, though, it's Elizabeth Taylor. 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
2: 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A $7 million package unveiled to help stem the spread of the diphtheria outbreak. The unemployment rate rises to its highest in more than 5 years. A 71-year-old woman killed, hit by a police car in Cairns. And a radio station in the UK accidentally announces the death of King Charles. It's Port Canberra host the Dolphins tonight, who kick off round 12 of the NRL. And get your news when you want it. 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
8: Hi, I'm Phoebe Humphrey. Social media platform X has been fined $650,000 after admitting it failed to comply with Australia's Online Safety Act. The company telling federal court it failed to provide our eSafety Commissioner with the steps it was taking to stop child exploitation material on the platform. X has 45 days to pay the penalty plus $100,000 in legal fees. The Treasurer has joined the Foreign Minister in condemning the actions of an Israeli minister. Footage posted online shows the Security Minister taunting activists who were detained on their way to provide aid to Gaza. Jim Chalmers says it's disgraceful. A Sydney bus driver is in a critical condition after a school bus crashed into a tree in the city's west. Several Year 11 and Year 12 students were also injured, with 5 taken to hospital. It's believed the driver, aged in his 50s, suffered a medical episode. It's been revealed a laser hair removal device is what placed Victoria's Avalon Airport into lockdown this morning. The terminal has now reopened after a bomb disposal robot was deployed following a security scare. Inspector Nick Ubergang says one man was detained.
9: Fair to say too that the person who had the bag probably wasn't too cooperative with us to start off with too, which made things a little bit difficult in probably it could have averted things.
8: And the unemployment rate has jumped to 4.5% in April. Seasonally adjusted unemployment jumped 0.2% last month. Nearly 19,000 jobs were lost. Some economists say it could encourage the Reserve Bank to hold interest rates steady in June.
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8: In sports, Scott Pendlebury has taken part in his last full training session ahead of running out for his record-breaking 433rd AFL game this Saturday when the Pies host the Eagles at the MCG. Collingwood coach Craig McRae says the whole club is feeling the momentum.
10: There's a different energy in the building, definitely. Yeah, the best way we can celebrate and honour Pendles is by playing well.
8: Tonight, the Hawks face the Crows in Tassie. And Canberra hosts the Dolphins tonight to kick off round 12 of the NRL, the sides missing a combined six players due to Origin. That's the latest news and sport.
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14: Cooler conditions around the region today. We do have some winds out of the southeast to southwest as well, and partly cloudy tomorrow for your Friday. Could see a shower or two develop. Tops of 19 on the way. 19 again on Saturday with a shower or two, and partly cloudy and a possible shower come Sunday.
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Hello, you got Sammy taking you back to 1996 with the Australian icon Darren Hayes in the band Savage Garden. 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

0: Power FM. It's your best music station this afternoon. You've got Sammy, Will and Woody. They'll be in after 5 o'clock. Boys, big news on the show today, though.
1: Woods, I can't believe I'm saying this, but after nearly 3 weeks of trading with Australia on the radio every day, we have traded from a psychology tech...

0: Thank you to everyone who traded with us. The great news is we are about to see the great benefit of receiving that ring, and that is a proposal live on the radio show this afternoon. Paris proposing to Paris. Yes, they've both got the same name. It's a little bit weird, but it'll be beautiful and romantic. We'll see you this Arvo.
1: 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All you've got to do is listen to Will and Woody after 5 o'clock. 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

0: 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It's the Hunter's Best Music. Hello, you got Sammy hanging out with you this afternoon. Hope you're having a good one. Don't forget that tomorrow on the Brekkie Show with Katie, it is Free Feed Friday. 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And then all thanks to the Royal Hotel Muswellbrook. You've got $50 to spend if you are the lucky winner. So make sure you stay tuned from 6 tomorrow on Power FM as you wake up with Katie.
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0: 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And now Paris and Paris are about to propose to each other live on air with Will and Woody. It's going to be absolutely fantastic. It all happens in under five as Will and Woody drive you home on Power FM. 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

0: And you know what's been happening? 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
8: Hi, I'm Phoebe Humphrey. One of the big four banks has now revised its cash rate forecast following the latest unemployment figures. The jobless rate has risen to its highest in more than 5 years, up 0.2% to 4.5% in April. NAB now believes the Reserve Bank will hold the cash rate in June instead of hiking it. A laser hair removal device and a tin of hot chocolate has been revealed to be the cause of a security threat at Victoria's Avalon Airport. The domestic terminal was locked down with the bomb squad called in after a suspect item was picked up on the x-ray machine. The man who was detained has told Nine it was scary.
9: You're accused of being a terrorist, so no, that's a pretty big deal.
8: Pauline Hanson has outlined her vision for Australia's gas industry, calling for us to follow in the footsteps of Norway. The One Nation leader unveiled her proposal at an energy producers conference in Adelaide this afternoon, pushing for a 10% levy on all offshore oil and gas production. She says this is about driving Australia's economy forward.
10: One Nation has always fought for a fair return for the Australian people, on our country's natural resources.
8: Queensland police are investigating the death of an elderly woman who was hit by a police car in Cairns. The 71-year-old was taken to hospital this morning but passed away later. The car was seen turning on its lights and sirens shortly before the crash. And the federal government has joined global condemnation, criticising footage of an Israeli minister taunting detained activists. Both Penny Wong and Jim Chalmers have slammed the move, calling it disgraceful.
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8: In sport, NRL fans are calling for the league to introduce a round dedicated to motor neurone disease like the AFL, following Rabbitoh Jai Arrow medically retiring. Former teammate George Burgess says he will be pushing to make it happen.
11: We were trying to do it already to try and get it with the NRL. So, yeah, definitely we will be having chats and making sure we do as much as we can.
8: Tonight, the Raiders host the Dolphins. And Hawthorn has swung the axe, dropping four players, including Cal Shadir, for tonight's Round 11 opener against Adelaide in Tassie. That's the latest news and sport.
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12: Cooler conditions around the region today. We do have some winds out of the southeast to southwest as well, and partly cloudy. Tomorrow for your Friday, could see a shower or two develop. Tops of 19 on the way. 19 again on Saturday with a shower or two, and partly cloudy and a possible shower come Sunday.

0: Drive home. This is a big moment for us. Woods, a big show for everyone really involved. And let's face it, we've all been involved, Australia. You guys listening, you've been the one that have traded with us from Paris's psychology textbook all the way up to yesterday, the $10,000 diamond engagement ring. Now, you know about that. We know about that. The only person that doesn't know about that is Paris herself, because she's going to get engaged to, proposed to, I should say. I'm already nervous. This is going to happen all afternoon. Live on the show this afternoon.
1: Absolutely. Paris Man, yes, he has the same name as his girlfriend Paris.
0: Yeah.
1: He is going to be proposing live on this radio show. We haven't seen the ring yet. He hasn't seen the ring yet. We are going to be delivering the ring to him in about half an hour's time to let him know, here it is. Now you're about to propose on national radio. It's just going to be extraordinary stuff. But let's get to a song. And up next, I think Annalise, I don't know where she is. She's on the toilet. This is not the time for the toilet,
0: you know,
1: Annalise.
0: She gets nervous. She goes to the job.
1: Does she have the ring on the toilet?
0: I hope not.
1: I mean, someone.
0: Every time.
1: Anyway.
0: She gets the nervous.
1: That ring will be sterilized. It's going to be in his studio right up next. We're going to see it for the first time.
0: Can't wait.
1: Are going to hear it for the first time.
0: You can get to the socials, Will and Woody, if you want to follow the journey. Hope you're having a great drive home. It's live proposal this afternoon.
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0: 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I hope you're having a wonderful Thursday. 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
3: We'll make a trade, Eliza. Paris's partner, who's also named Paris.
6: You've done it. This is unbelievable. Wow.
3: We'll propose to Paris live on air.
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3: Now we all get to enjoy the fruits of our labour. Will, live on the radio show. I'm going to say in 20 minutes' time, we are going to be secretly meeting Paris Man. And the reason I'm calling him Paris Man is because they're both called Paris.
0: Yes.
3: I know it's confusing.
0: Very confusing.
3: But Paris Man, we are meeting him. We're sneaking him away from his partner, Paris Girl.
0: Yes.
3: Okay, we're going to have a little chat with him. We're going to give him the ring.
0: We are.
3: Give him the ring for the first time ever. We're going to have a chat to him, how he's feeling.
0: Yes.
3: And then live on the radio, he's going to be mic'd up and you are going to hear his proposal.
0: Beautiful stuff.
3: Now we have a live proposal on commercial radio.
0: No one's done it. Never heard of it before.
3: We're changing the game. We're always doing it, Will.
0: Now, Wilbur.
3: Pioneers. We actually haven't seen the ring.
0: No, we haven't. Which is very exciting because, I mean, if you followed the journey in the Swap Meet, as you just heard, we got here because Eliza got this ring from her former partner. And we found out afterwards that from Joe, our EP, that there was just a whole back catalogue of women who have basically been sitting on diamond engagement rings now mean absolutely nothing to them. And they were just waiting for the right... They were basically just window shopping through the swap meet, waiting for us to get something good enough that we could actually trade for.
3: There's a market there, isn't there?
0: Oh, wow. Sorry.
3: What?
0: Oh, wow. Ollie just texted us through it and he said, have this ring. Paid 16K for it.
3: Where it's...
0: Handmade.
3: We'll bring it in. We haven't seen it in the flesh yet. Let's bring in the ring.
0: Wow.
3: 16K.
0: Yeah, he said, I would only realistically swap it for something I could get at least 10K for. Probably not the pavers at this stage. Too risky. Well, also too late, Ollie, because we swapped with Eliza. 16K. She saw the pavers and she was like, wow, wait, the pavers are it. I want the pavers. We're going to go to a song and on the other side, you're going to get to see the Ringwoods.
3: Mate, don't do that. No, we've got to go to a song.
0: We're coming up on 3 minutes. You know the rules.
3: Real quick, though, real quick. Say $16,000.
0: Yeah.
3: Last chance. We bugger off Paris Man and we keep it. Last chance.
0: It's tempting, mate.
3: Last chance.
0: Vanley's already driven up from down at the beach. So it's hard to... I mean, look, you know me. You know me.
3: We could swap out.
0: I already threw this around. Mexico. I threw this around. But you all shut me down.
3: We could swap out a... Anyway, let's go to a song. We'll reveal the ring. We'll reveal the ring.
0: We'll either be on air or you'll hear music for the rest of the hour. We'll reveal the ring right up next. A big shout out to Eliza who traded for the $9,000 worth of pavers.
3: Sorry about your relationship as well, Eliza.
0: We hate that we're celebrating your loss, but at the end of the day, one man's trash is another man's treasure. That is the name of the game here in the Swap Meet. And a big shout out to the beautiful people at Glowbird for making this possible. Swap the deal. Keep the good energy with Glowbird. We see the ring right up next and then a live proposal on the radio. A little bit later on. It's Will and Woody.
1: Driving you home, it's Will and Woody.
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0: Mystic.
1: It's Will and Woody. The swap meet has come to a close, or very close to, Woods. And we actually did manage to convert Paris's psychology textbook into, we've just learned, a $16,000 engagement ring.
0: Will and Woody's swap meet. Swap the deal. Keep the good energy with Glowbird.
2: Yes, it really is phenomenal. And again, we'll obviously pat ourselves on the back hard and a lot. But thank you to all of you guys for offering trades. It just doesn't work without you guys.
1: Doesn't.
2: But I have got in my hot little hands
1: what
2: right now.
1: What have you got, Woods? What have you got?
2: I've got the ring underneath a cloche. Just thought to add a little bit of...
1: A bit of panache. Yeah.
2: I've got the ring under a cloche. Should say...
1: squeaky under the cloche. Maybe put the cloche down.
2: Okay. Should say, in about half an hour's time, we are going to be having a secret meeting with Paris Mann, who's the person we've done this for. We're going to give him the ring for the first time. And then at 5 o'clock... he is going to be proposing live on your radios.
1: Are we playing the music from The Bachelor?
2: Yeah.
1: Are we going to be playing this at the proposal as well? Because I don't know if I can handle that.
2: Just lean in. We're doing a proposal live on radio.
1: No, I know that.
2: I've got chills listening to this music. I've got chills.
1: Shut up.
2: What dress is she going to be wearing? That's more of a wedding thing. Anyway.
1: No, it could be an engagement thing.
2: Okay. We're going to hear it. We're going to hear all the nerves.
1: Yeah, let's do it.
2: It's going to be great.
1: God.
2: But chills.
1: Chills.
2: Chills. We're going to be in tuxes.
1: Are we?
2: You put the tux on, mate. Come on. What an occasion. All right.
1: Here we go.
2: Let's have... I'm going to have a look.
1: All right.
2: Oh, good box. Good box. Well, initially
1: you
2: see
1: the ring's in a box.
2: Ring's in a box. Hey, I'm going to come over. I'm going to get down on one knee and show it to you.
1: Oh, you're going to propose to me?
2: Yeah, man. I'm going to do it.
1: Oh, you might be out of shot with the camera, so... Oh, Annalise is filming. Look at this. Slashy. Look at this. This is what the camera is going towards. Slashies, producers. They do lots of things.
2: Very talented.
1: They're not just one-dimensional producers anymore.
3: Will.
1: Oh, yeah, well.
3: I knew from the moment I saw you that we were going to trade our way to a $16,000 ring. Yeah. Will you take this ring?
1: Oh, you've done it upside down, but...
2: Oh,
1: whoa,
2: no,
1: I will. Whoa. Can I touch it? Oh my god.
2: So
1: that
2: legit.
1: That is legit. Wow.
2: That's
1: wow, look at the size of that diamond.
2: It's got a sparkle. Did you polish that, Annalise?
1: Holy shit.
2: No, we didn't polish
1: it. I suppose like
2: fresh.
1: Was she... if you spend $16,000 at a jeweler, isn't that worth... What are you doing? I don't want you within 5 meters of this. I
2: feel chuck it to me, I've got the box.
1: No, you're going to break it. That's amazing. Wow. Anyone would be happy with that.
3: Yeah.
1: That's really cool. Hey, the music makes sense.
2: Chills.
1: This is lovely.
2: Chills,
1: we're doing a good thing.
2: We're giving that to Paris, man.
1: We're doing a good thing.
2: In 15 minutes, we're going to sneak him away.
1: Yeah.
2: It's going to be the first time he's seen it. And then afterwards...
1: This is going to blow his mind.
2: It's going to blow her mind.
1: Wow.
2: It's going to blow Australia's mind.
1: Wow, good stuff. All right, stay tuned, everyone. It's Will and Woody.
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0: Ooh, William Woody. Hope you're having a great drive home. The proposal live on your radio kicks off with the ring that we have traded to with you guys, the $10,000 diamond engagement ring. Thanks to everyone getting involved in the swap, mate. I can't believe we did that. 3 weeks of trading. Start with the psychology textbook. Get a diamond ring. Day later, get a proposal live on the radio. I mean, it's perfect commercial radio, Woods. Send it, really, to Afters. Send it to Afters. Thanks to Globet. Swap the deal. Keep the good energy with Globet. Right now, though, the proposal live on the radio in 10 minutes. We thought we'd take a few cautionary tales before we get to the what should be an awesome proposal in 10 minutes. But beforehand, we'll hear some stories from everyone else about how it went wrong.
1: Well, exactly. And we're going to learn from these immediately because we are going to meet Paris Man, Boy Paris, who's about to propose in like 10 minutes' time. We're gonna pull him to a toilet, right?
0: We're not going to pull him in the toilet.
1: No, to pull him to a toilet.
0: Oh, yeah.
1: And we're going to
0: drag him into the toilet.
1: And then we're going to give him a ring. And I think that's a moment where we can give some advice. So I think we'll learn from how not to do it right now and heed some wise words. Mark, mate, proposal didn't go too well. What happened, Mark?
2: Well, I was nervous because I'm not a... I was sort of my first flight and I'm not a good flyer.
1: Oh,
2: and my plan was to propose in Queensland when we got there.
1: Yeah.
2: But I was that nervous that I sort of pulled the ring out on the aeroplane and handed it over to her and went, well, will you?
1: No.
2: It didn't go to plan. I had, you know, sort of... I had other plans to do it in Queensland, but...
0: you just lost it. You lose the... It does weird things to you. It does weird things to you.
2: Yeah.
0: I think I was saying to you before.
1: Thanks for the call, Mark. Appreciate it, mate.
0: Live proposal on the radio very shortly. I was saying before, like, there's almost like this thing, I think, where... Like, I'm a relatively confident person. But there's like a 2%
1: you,
0: thing.
1: Confident.
0: What? Well, see, right, like I am though.
1: Yeah,
0: I am. Like
1: no,
0: I don't
1: yes.
0: really.
1: Yeah.
0: So there's, but there's this thing with that where there's like 2% chance. Like you think you know a person, but there's a chance they will say no. I think that just like was just somewhere in my head, and I just couldn't lose that. Which it made me really nervous. Because I'm in Paris.
1: Yeah. It's very vulnerable.
0: I'm in Paris.
1: It's the most vulnerable thing you can
0: knee,
1: do.
0: Yeah. And she says no. Like that's that will burn. That will burn in your heart and in your head until you die.
1: And in Paris, because it's such a cliche spot to propose, there would have been like 17 people proposing around you as well. Like
0: there's a lot going on.
1: It's just like a factory line of people proposing.
0: I'm in the city of love.
1: Yeah.
0: You want to get it right.
1: For me, it wasn't so much that Min would say no. It was more like I know this is a moment that you've probably looked forward to. You know, like, I think women are like, this is supposed to be a really special moment, so I put a lot of pressure on myself.
0: And you did it in your courtyard, in your concrete courtyard.
1: Yeah, I filmed it though, which tick, Min wanted it filmed. Let's go to Leanne here. Leanne, your proposal
3: this
1: didn't
3: message
1: go
3: has
1: too
3: been
1: well.
3: Transcribed. One moment while I notify the caller.
0: You're kidding.
1: Leanne.
0: You're kidding.
1: Did Leanne just put us on hold?
0: When she was
1: How
0: on radio.
1: How busy is Leanne?
0: That's awesome.
1: That's
0: got through.
1: That's
0: got
1: extraordinary.
0: Through, got our hold music, and then put us on hold. That's
1: Leanne,
0: awesome.
1: The busiest woman
0: mad
1: in
0: respect,
1: Australia.
0: Mad respect to Leanne.
1: Let's go to Liz. Liz, your proposal didn't go well.
4: Hi.
1: Hi, Liz.
4: Well, hi, how you going?
0: Good, Liz.
4: I was actually a country vet, and one of my vet nurses had her boyfriend. This is down in southern New South Wales, and one of my vet nurses, her boyfriend from Queensland, came down.
1: Yeah.
4: And anyway, he dropped into my branch practice where I was on his way home and said, can you give this to Amber? And I went, that's an engagement ring. And he went, yeah. And I went,
1: what?
4: No, you better give it to her, mate. He said, I can't.
1: Whoa.
4: Look, I really don't have time. I've got to be at work in 10 hours.
1: What?
4: Put it on the counter and left. So I went back to the main practice and went, Amber, come here. And she said, I'm busy. I've got to go do this for the afternoon. I said, Amber, please come here. And she said, I can't. I'm busy. I went, Amber, here now. So she came and I went, don't take this personally. I'm not getting on bended knee, but will you marry Chris?
0: Wow, that is absurd.
1: And she said yes, so, and they're married now?
4: She said yes, and no, they broke up 3 kids later.
1: Three beautiful.
0: That's okay.
1: Kids.
0: I was going to say that's kids. A successful relationship. That's a successful marriage. Three children.
1: Absolutely.
0: Congrats to them. But I mean, really, sounds like an absolute tosser of a bloke, doesn't he? I mean, come on, mate.
1: I reckon miss your flight.
0: You've got one job.
1: Push your
0: you've
1: flight.
0: You've got one job.
1: You can't get someone to do it for you.
0: Oh, God.
1: Let's go to Ashley
0: here. Would you have done that? I would have been like, I'm sorry. There's no way I'm doing this for you.
1: Oh, no, I'm a people pleaser. I definitely would have done it for them. Yeah. But I would have felt awful about it the whole time. Ashley, bad proposal. What happened?
5: Hi. So I interrupted my partner's speech because the first thing that came out of my mouth when I turned around and seen him on one knee was, oh, my God, this is so embarrassing.
1: Oh, no.
0: Oh, you said that to him?
1: No.
5: Yeah, I said that out loud.
0: Oh, God. At least you got the words out. Sam just laughed in my face.
1: You just got laughed at.
0: Straight in my face.
1: You did it under a bridge
0: in my face. In my face. Just laughed. And I had to, like, console her to get her to stop laughing.
1: And then didn't you have to, like, force out a yes? Like, you were in the lurch there for quite a while.
0: Yeah. It's all horrible.
1: You did get a yes, didn't you?
6: 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Tell us money, let's play. 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
1: Alrighty.
0: Just wondering why we had to do the quiz today, and there you go.
1: Needed to get the credit in there. Bloody oath. Kyla is going to be playing the quiz today. And Kyla, we've got to keep this pretty quick though, because we are going to be leaving the studio as soon as this quiz is done.
0: Yes.
1: We're going to a bar.
0: Yes.
1: Harris.
0: Secret location.
1: Harris is going to be sneaking out to go to the toilets. We're going to give him a ring and he's going to propose live on the radio show. But Kyla, before that, let's win you $1,000, eh?
5: Yes, that sounds great. Thank you.
1: All right. 30 seconds you've got. You've got to get 10 questions right. Can pass. Have to take your first answer. Good luck, Kyla.
5: Thank you.
0: Kyla, I'm reading here you'd spend the money on a trip to Bali.
1: Woo!
5: Yes, I'm very excited.
0: Oh, wow. Woo. Awesome, mate. All right. Here we go. Give me a wedding song.
5: Oh, my God. Love Me Like You Do.
0: What finger do you put an engagement ring on?
5: Your ring finger.
0: What do you say after being proposed to?
5: Yes.
0: Name a type of stone that would be on a ring.
5: A quartz.
0: Where's a cliche place to get proposed to?
5: Under the bridge at Paris.
0: Name an actor in the movie The Proposal. Kyla.
1: I loved your burn of will there, Kyla. I really enjoyed that.
5: So you can have
0: got every answer.
5: All I could think of.
0: You got every answer correct apart from question 5, cliche place under a bridge in Paris. Which we won't allow. You can have a couple of tickets to go to the Finding Emily in the cinemas now from the producers of Bridget Jones' Diary and Love Actually comes Finding Emily in cinemas Thursday. Kyla, have a great trip to Bali. Sounds like you're going anyway. I'm getting that vibe.
5: Thanks, you too.
0: No worries
1: See
0: at
1: you,
0: all.
1: Kyla. Let's go.
0: Not sure if she is still going.
1: We need to go.
0: Yes, let's get out of here.
1: We need to tux up.
0: Who's driving
1: tuxedos.
0: Us? Who's driving
1: I was going to drive. I was going to put my hand up and drive. Everyone's okay with that?
0: Can we get food on the way?
1: No. I was thinking grilled.
0: We can get grilled.
1: I was thinking grilled.
0: Okay, cool. I'm on. I've got 5 minutes.
1: Yeah,
0: we'll get it after.
1: But we can eat.
0: Mate, we're not. No.
1: We've
0: got to go.
1: Okay.
0: Let's go to the traffic. Other side, live proposal on your radios. Stick around. It's Will and Woody.
7: Driving you home, it's Will and Woody. The three rules of comedy are repetition, repetition, and surprise.
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16: 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Plus, there are also reports that Southside News Agency has beautiful greeting cards and a wide range of giftware and lighters. Share the good news from Southside News Agency and TSG Tobacco Station. 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
18: 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The full AFLW fixture has been unveiled today. The draw features four double-headers of women's and men's games, starting with St Kilda and Carlton to kick off the season on August 9. Meanwhile, inaugural Saint Hannah Priest has stood down as skipper for the 2026 season. The Blues and Maroons have gone into camp ahead of next week's third and final women's State of Origin clash. And Aussie Storm Hunter has missed out on a spot in the main draw for next week's French Open after losing her qualifying match overnight.
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0: Will and Woody's Swap Meet. Swap the deal, keep the good energy with Glowbird.
1: Good afternoon, everyone. It is Will and Woody. We are live from... We're in a basement of a restaurant. We are about to give Paris, a man called Paris, his engagement ring.
2: Yes.
1: He's ducked out from a dinner date with his girlfriend, also known as Paris.
2: Yes.
1: We're going to give him the ring, Woods, and then he's going to take her on an elevator up to the top of this building and propose to her with a view of the city.
3: Should mention, if you are just joining this, we managed to trade from a psychology textbook to this $10,000 engagement ring, yes, which we're about to give Paris Mann.
1: Yes.
3: We're going to chat to him. We're going to get the nerves in just a few seconds. The producers are saying that he's said he's going to the toilet. I think...
1: Here he is.
3: Paris Mann. Oh, this is also the first time we've met you, mate.
4: Oh, pleasure.
1: How are you feeling?
2: How are you, mate?
4: Okay, boys, thank
1: good
4: you
1: to
4: so
1: see
4: much.
1: You.
3: How are we feeling?
4: Pretty nervous, to be honest.
3: Do you think that... do you think she has any idea that you're about to propose?
4: No, it's been fully sold. It's,
1: okay. Yeah. Really? Okay. Yeah. So what are you doing here tonight? What's that?
4: We're just popping in to grab a drink, you know, before staying in the city, yeah.
3: Perfect. Nice and subtle. I love that. Have you thought about what you're going to say?
4: I have. I've practiced it. Hopefully I can get it out.
3: Okay. Do you want to see the ring, Paris Man?
4: Sure.
3: Okay.
1: You want to see it?
4: Yeah.
3: Show him the ring, Will.
4: Oh, wow. That's incredible, guys. Yeah, she's going to lose it.
3: Yes, well, hopefully she won't lose it. Let's not lose it.
4: There you go.
3: I've worked very hard for that. What does she mean to you, mate? Just tell us a little bit about her.
4: She is... It's hard to find someone, as crazy as it is, who is the complete same as you, but just in a female version.
1: Yeah.
4: Everything's complementing our lives. We're yin and yang. Everything's just... has not been a massive drama. If it has, it's all just worked out.
3: Oh, mate, I love this. I love it. I'm getting chills. Listen, you should go back. Don't act weird, obviously, and we'll see you
4: upstairs.
3: Don't
4: be suspicious.
3: Don't be suspicious.
4: Well,
1: you've got this.
4: Thank you, boy.
1: You look great.
3: Great, this is beautiful. This is beautiful. She's definitely gonna think he's doing a poo. He's been gone for too long. We may have her on the five.
1: We're gonna go to the traffic, and on the other side, well, we've got to go to the rooftop before they get there.
3: Yeah, mate.
1: And then the other side, it's a live proposal on your radio Thursday afternoon.
3: Oh, does not
1: Paris proposing to Paris with a $10,000 diamond engagement ring that we have traded to over the last 3 weeks.
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9: Hi, I'm Phoebe Humphrey. NAB has become the first of the big four banks to revise its cash rate forecast in the wake of the latest unemployment data. The jobless rate increased from 4.3% to 4.5% in April. NAB believes the Reserve Bank will hike interest rates once more this year, but will hold off until August instead of June. A bomb scare bungled at a Victorian airport. It's been revealed the suspicious item that shut down Avalon Airport this morning was a laser hair removal device and a tin of hot chocolate. The man detained during the operation telling Seven he was initially confused by what was going on.
10: One officer just hurled the F word at me the first 5 minutes.
9: He was released from police custody shortly after. A man's been charged after allegedly stealing a camera in the aftermath of the Bondi terror attack. Police say the 35-year-old snatched the equipment from Peter Maher, who was shot dead at the event on December 14. He's accused of pawning the camera days later. It's since been recovered, along with the SD card. Social media platform X has admitted to breaking Australian child safety law. X's lawyers telling federal court it failed to reveal the steps it was taking to combat child sexual exploitation material. The platform has been fined $650,000. And more than 230 cases of diphtheria have now been recorded across the Northern Territory, WA, South Australia and Queensland. The federal government has unveiled a $7 million package to fight the outbreak, which is mainly impacting First Nation Australians.
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9: In sport, Craig McRae has hit back at accusations Collingwood handpicked the 15th placed Eagles for Scott Pendlebury's milestone match. The Pies coach defending the way the clubs managed the 38-year-old, which has led to this week being his record-breaking 433rd game in front of a home crowd.
11: That's pretty naive to think that we would do that.
9: Tonight, the Hawks face the Crows in Tassie. And the Raiders are home to the Dolphins tonight. The Finns on a 3-game winning streak, but will be without stars Hamiso Tabuai-Fido, Max Plath, Selwyn Cobbo and Tom Flegler due to Origin. That's the latest news and sport.
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13: Cooler conditions around the region today. We do have some winds out of the southeast to southwest as well, and partly cloudy tomorrow for your Friday. Could see a shower or two develop. Tops of 19 on the way. 19 again on Saturday with a shower or two, and partly cloudy and a possible shower come Sunday.
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19: Good afternoon, everyone. It is Will and Woody. I'm sorry, I've got to bring it down a little bit. I'm just a little bit nervous. We're all nervous. We're about to hear a live proposal on the radio. Guys, if you've been swallowing out or following, either way.
15: You've been swallowing all the content. We've traded from a psychology textbook all the way to a $10,000 engagement ring. Mm. We got that engagement ring for Paris, who is about to propose to his longtime girlfriend. They are about a minute away from getting into an elevator, which grows up to a room. We've got flowers. We've got candles.
19: And we're standing in that room right now. It's got a view of the city, sparkling lights. It's a gorgeous time of night to be proposing to somebody. Hopefully, we're going to have a gorgeous sunset, a gorgeous proposal. As Paris engages to his long-lost girlfriend, when I say lost, I mean...
15: She was never lost.
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15: But the good thing is, Paris is mic'd up, so we're going to hear everything he has to say to her. He told us just before that he has planned something, and we're going to hear all of that live proposal on your radios.
19: Yep. Up next, on Will and Woody.
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0: 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Keep the good energy with Glowbird.
1: Good afternoon, everyone. It is Will and Woody. Guys, the swap meet's final conclusion this time round is easily the best conclusion we've ever come to. Woods, we've traded for 3 weeks on the radio with you guys. We started out with a woman called Paris. She called herself Boys. I've got a psychology textbook. My partner would love to propose to me, though. I would love a proper diamond engagement ring. We heard that. We traded with you guys for the last 3 weeks. Sorry, I keep glancing at the elevator.
2: We traded with you guys for the last three weeks,
1: and we've ended up with a $16,000 diamond ring, which is crazy. So thank you so much, Australia, for getting us here. We are standing in a room right now, which is set up for a proposal. The champagne's on ice, a white carpet traced with candles, white flowers, roses, a beautiful dais of white roses up there. We're overlooking the city.
2: Love is real, Will.
1: Love.
2: I feel romantic. I feel like kissing you on the lips right now, my friend. I truly do.
1: Now, if you
2: this
1: heard,
2: is love.
1: If you heard just before the news, then you would have heard that us in the toilets downstairs before with Paris, he snuck out from a wee for a drink.
2: Very nervous. A very, very nervous
1: person. We managed to slip a microphone onto him, so he is bugged, and they're coming out the elevator right now. So
2: why don't we just cut to them and hear what they're talking about?
1: Love that. Bit of, geez, I hope he doesn't. Oh, who knows what he's going to say. Here we go.
3: Buy some mugs. Now we need a grapefruit tree in the backyard.
4: Oh, we'll try.
5: It's neoclassicism week, I believe.
3: Neoclassicism?
5: Yes, yes.
3: Oh, the classics.
5: Jacques-Louis David.
2: Awful chat. It's always bad chat. It's something that you and I can relate to. You're so nervous.
1: Yep.
2: The words just don't come to you. And we've just heard all of that. Okay, the lift is going down right now to pick them up. So we are about 30 to 45 seconds away.
1: Yeah.
2: From them
1: walking out.
2: Walking in here.
1: Yeah.
2: And figuring out that the love of her life is about to propose to her.
1: God. Have we got a camera in that elevator or just a microphone?
2: I don't think we've got a camera.
1: Sexy does. I don't. Honestly, mate, your first shoot.
2: Why don't we cut to their audio again and see what they're talking about?
3: I've got so many mascara bits on my face.
6: Are we good?
3: Yeah. Perfect. Are you?
6: Mm-hmm.
2: God, he sounds so nervous.
1: He sounds very nervous. All right, here we go. They're getting in the elevator now and they're about to come up.
2: Oh, it's coming. It's moving.
1: Here we go.
2: 30 seconds away, Australia, from my
1: I'd say 10
2: proposal.
1: Seconds. 10 seconds away.
2: Oh, my God. It's
1: where here we go.
2: We're
1: three, two, one.
2: Okay.
1: Elevator doors open. They're walking out. They're walking down the white carpet now. Wow, Paris can't get the smile off her face. God, you can hear how nervous she is. She looks great. Looks amazing. Paris.
7: Two.

0: our level best. 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
1: No doubt these past 2 weeks could only be more described as surreal, and that may even be more of an understatement than it is. I feel incredibly excited and blessed to be here with you right now. And to share in this moment together. No doubt you and I have been through our trials and tribulations over the past 4 years, but no doubt it has created a stronger bond, not as just friends, but as partners. And for that reason why, I would be honored. To be your husband and you my wife.
2: Oh wow, we've got tears. He's on my knee.
3: He's got the ring.
2: He's doing it.
3: There it is.
0: Paris, will you marry me?
4: Yes!
2: Give me a kiss.
4: Beyond what I expected.
5: 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We'll go to a song, we'll come back on the other side. I hope you're having a great drive home.
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1: Good afternoon, everyone. It is Will and Woody. I hope you're having a wonderful drive home. We are here with Paris and Paris, who just got engaged. Congratulations, guys. Congratulations. I'm so happy for you.
2: You nailed it.
3: This is a new record, I believe, for you boys.
1: Yeah, no, this is a brand new record.
3: Ambitious.
4: That is amazing.
1: Yeah, isn't that amazing?
3: Oh, mate. Where there's a will, there is a Woody, mate.
2: Thank you.
1: So did you have any idea that tonight was going to be the night that maybe Paris Mann was going to propose?
4: Paris Mann.
2: Do you know how to differentiate you two?
4: I had an inkling, mm-hmm. But because he was quiet the whole way here. And he's never quiet. He's never, ever quiet.
2: Car, honest,
4: I can see him thinking. He's constantly checking. Yeah.
1: We had a brief catch-up with him in the toilets, mm-hmm. when you were having a drink, when you went to the toilet.
4: Oh, cheeky thing.
1: We had a brief chat with him, and gee whiz, you were nervous.
5: Talk us through what you thought when you walked out here, though, Paris.
4: Absolute shock. Like, this is beyond what I ever expected. Incredible.
1: Yeah.
4: Feels so special and so loved, so... Thank you.
1: What was the last trade that you were up to? Like, in the whole journey, what did you know that we had?
4: I knew the snake and the scratchies, which was wild.
2: When it was the python, I was pretty concerned.
4: he was confident, so I was like, well, if Boy Paris is confident, then I can be confident too. Yeah, but I was definitely, when you got to the scratchies, I was like,
5: we found out today... A $16,000 diamond ring.
2: I love a hustle.
4: Oh, my God.
2: That is incredible.
1: Someone texted us and said they've got the exact same ring, or they bought the exact same ring, and they paid $16,000 for it.
5: Yeah, how good is that?
4: And you guys have all pulled through together. Yeah. Well done.
1: So is it really the exact ring you want? Because I know that you said circle, diamond.
4: Yeah, literally the exact...
2: You've nailed it.
4: Yeah,
2: it's terrifying how accurate it is.
4: Yeah.
1: Wow. Well, Will was saying actually on the way up, he was wondering how you guys were going to repay us. So
4: wedding invite,
2: labour and
4: bucks.
5: Oh, this is really beautiful, guys. Congratulations.
4: Thank you so much.
5: That's so cool. Yeah.
2: This is the most surreal moment. Thank you all who have been a part of this process. This would not have happened without everyone's involvement. It's quite odd equally being a surprise for me and nerve-wracking as well.
5: Yeah, that's so true.
2: I don't know what to say, guys. Just welcome.
5: Yeah, mate, thank you.
4: Thank you so much.
5: You
4: guys.
5: Remember as well that you called us that I want to turn my old textbook into a diamond ring.
4: I never thought it would have come to fruition. Like, it was late
5: night. Neither did I. I'm going to be honest. We've never done anything like this.
4: I can't believe it.
5: Yeah.
2: I don't think anyone believes that we'd get there, but we've got there.
5: Yeah.
2: We've got there together. And we've got some champagne.
5: Yeah, bring out the champagne, guys. Let's do it. If you want to see it, head to the socials. Woods, we're going to piss off now, mate. You can see all this on the socials, Will and Woody. I hope you're having a wonderful drive home.
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0: Good afternoon, everyone. It is Will and Woody Woods. For everyone who has been following along with the swap meet over the last few weeks, it's been a hell of a journey.
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5: We'll make the trade, Eliza.
3: Paris's partner, who's also named Paris.
6: You've done it. This is unbelievable. Wow.
3: We'll propose to Paris live on air.
1: Will and Woody's swap meet. Swap the deal, keep the good energy with Glowbird.
0: Beautiful, Woods. That was yesterday.
5: And that proposal just happened live on your radios. If you're in the car, you heard it 20 minutes ago, you've got the tissues out. Beautiful moment. I've said this a number of times, but chills, literal chills.
0: Yep.
5: If you are just...
0: Too many times, some might say you've said that.
5: There's an argument there. There's an argument there. But I'll keep saying it. Chills.
0: Don't.
5: thankfully, if you are just joining us and you're feeling angry that you missed the live proposal, you want to hear that magic, you want to have a couple of tears in your car, we have cut up a little moment when Paris Man proposed to Paris live on the radio show. We were in the corner. I've never been a fly on the wall of a proposal before.
0: Well, not one where you knew them. Because, I mean, you might see someone do it and you kind of, you know, keep to yourself. You don't know them. But not when you've set it up.
5: And we're
0: standing under the air conditioner.
5: We're in full tuxedos and weirdly just commentating the whole thing because we were live on radio. So we had to explain what was happening.
0: Yeah.
5: Anyway,
0: we needed to be away from the shot because it looked so good.
5: Oh.
0: It looked amazing. Again, Will and Woody on the socials. You want to see it for yourselves, but why don't have a listen now?
7: All right, here we go. They're getting in the elevator now and they're about to come up. Oh, it's coming. It's moving. Here we go.
8: 30 seconds away, Australia, from
7: I'd say 10
8: proposal.
7: Seconds. 10 seconds away.
8: Oh, my God. It's
7: where? Here we go. Three, two, one.
8: Okay.
7: Elevator doors open. They're walking out. They're walking down the white carpet now. Wow, Paris can't get the smile off her face. God, you can hear how nervous she is. She looks great. Looks amazing. Paris Man looks very nervous. What's he gonna say?
8: We're expecting us, were
9: you? No doubt these past 2 weeks could only be more described as surreal, and that may even be more of an understatement than it is. I feel incredibly excited and blessed to be here with you right now. I would be honored to be your husband and you my wife.
7: Oh, wow, we've got tears. He's on my knee. He's on my knee.
8: He's got the ring.
7: He's doing it.
9: Paris, will you marry me?
5: Unreal.
0: Oh, God, that sounds unreal. So good, doesn't it?
5: As
0: it
5: you said.
0: Awesome. Wow.
5: As you said, we're going to check that up on the socials very, very shortly so you can see the
0: Sexy
5: entire
0: Das.
5: Thing.
0: It's up there now.
5: It's up.
0: Sexy Das, it's not up there yet, is it? No, I'll be out there later.
5: It happened 10 minutes ago.
0: We'll get going, Das. I thought you would have had it up there live. I thought you were out there live.
5: Doing
0: a
5: live cut.
0: Doing a live cut.
10: He keeps telling. Live stream it next time and do a proposal.
0: That would have been a good idea.
5: Where were we there, guys?
0: He wasn't in the meeting.
5: All right.
0: He's got a special affinity with Paris as well, Sexy Dust. He's got the same shoes as him, which is cute.
5: Yeah. Oh, separated at birth.
0: The fellas.
5: Yeah, Paris Band.
0: A lot of similarities there. Anyway, look, it will be up online. The end of the swap meet. What a journey it's been. A $10,000 diamond ring. For our troubles, for 3 weeks of training. Thanks. That's your proposal, Australia.
5: Yes.
0: You guys got there.
5: Everyone who traded with us, it wouldn't have happened without you guys.
0: And it wouldn't have happened without the beautiful people at Glowbird who got around the swap meet. We love Glowbird. Swap the deal. Keep the good energy with Glowbird. Get around them. Thanks so much for listening to the swap meet. It'll be back next year, no doubt. Hope you're having a wonderful drive home. Will and Woody. Oh, this music. Unbelievable. You just want to keep talking over it, don't you?
5: I feel powerful. I feel strong.
1: Where there's a Will, there's a Woody.
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1: Will and Woody driving you home.
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0: It's Will and Woody, guys. We're going to get out of here. A huge show this afternoon. A live proposal on the radio.
1: Awesome.
0: From Paris to Paris. Yes, that is both their names. Very strange. Not as strange as the fact that the last 3 weeks we have spent swapping with you guys on air from a psychology textbook and converting that into a $10,000 diamond engagement ring, which is what Paris dropped a knee with earlier tonight, overlooking the city. Hell of a gig. Hell of a moment. As I said, Will and Woody on the socials if you want to check it out. Any show notes for you? I've got a show note for you, actually, before we get going.
1: Well, do you want to finish with yours or do you want to start with yours?
0: Start with mine. Before Paris and Paris walked into the hall where they were getting engaged,
1: yes.
0: There was a crisp white rug in front of them.
1: Yes.
0: And there's a beautiful pristine room, white flowers.
1: Yes,
0: a beautiful
1: dais.
0: So anyway, before they get in there, you walk in there, you muddy the white rug with your shoes.
1: No, I took my shoes off. That was your shoes.
0: You muddied the white rug with your socks then, which is even stranger.
1: And then you
0: farted on the dais. You stank out the room.
1: No, I went to the corner and passed wind. And I was
0: you
1: nervous.
0: You stank, Annalise.
2: No, you didn't. You stank. Did one in the corner and then 5 minutes
0: right
2: later you went in the centerpiece
0: right in the middle.
1: Guys, I was nervous. Live proposal, I was nervous.
2: Stank out the whole room.
1: I had literal chills, all right?
0: And stank I can't out the control. Whole room.
1: Yeah, well, just support me, okay? I've got irritable bowel, and when I get nervous, I get gassy.
0: Go on the deck.
1: Joe?
2: Do you know how much we paid for that rug?
1: How much?
2: $4,000.
1: Yeah, kid. Well, that's a stupid decision. I could have got you some carpet.
2: We've seen your house carpet, mate. No thanks.
1: No, true. We're not rechanging the carpet until the kids are older.
3: We were coming back into the work building here, and Darcy and I came into the lift, and he was like, that room stank of grilled.
1: Oh, well, I'm sorry, but
4: no, it actually stunk.
1: The team had to eat.
2: We love grilled.
1: Can make you a bit gassy. Anyway.
0: All right, that'll do.
1: Sure, okay.
0: Did you have anything else there?
1: Well, I did, but I'm too hurt.
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0: been happening. It's been kind of crazy because the votes have been so close all morning, and right now, the Fight for Your Flashback. 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
1: Good morning, I'm Cameron Smith. The local tennis courts at Murrurundi have had a full facelift. Plans are now on public exhibition for a major new education precinct at Huntley.
0: With a journalist based right here in Muswellbrook, we can deliver local stories from local voices that you simply can't get anywhere else.
1: Work has started on Scone Road to repair damage caused by this year's floods. The future of the Mount Arthur coal mine near Muswellbrook has taken a dramatic turn.
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2: 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It's not the first one breaking I've heard about this week. You know, so there's a whole array of things that take place. 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

0: Hey, it's Will and Woody. You're either up early or up late. And welcome to the show. I mean, this is probably the best of the worst bits from the week. I keep saying that. It's not the best of the worst. It's the best of the best. I mean, we consider this stuff to be good, surely.
1: It's just incredible. It's absolutely incredible.
0: I don't think
1: stuff.
0: It's incredible.
1: No, it's amazing.
0: No, I wouldn't have thought it's incredible, but this is
1: the best stuff you will have ever heard.
0: I think this is the best cut of Will and Woody that you're going to hear.
1: Nah, it's better than that. Raise the bar. So I would say power nap now. Pull over, power nap.
0: Why nap?
1: Just a quick power nap because you want to be up and about for when our best bits start.
0: They're starting now.
1: Well, you got a song. You got a 3-minute power nap and then game on, baby.
0: All right. Well, yeah.
1: Will and Woody.

0: nothing good happens after midnight, except these two.
1: It's Will and Woody keeping you up.
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4: Paris's partner, who's also named Paris.
8: You've done it. This is unbelievable. Wow.
4: We'll propose to Paris live on air.
1: Will and Woody's swap meet. Swap the deal, keep the good energy with Glowbird.
4: Now we all get to enjoy the fruits of our labour. Will, live on the radio show. I'm going to say in 20 minutes' time, we are going to be secretly meeting Paris Man. And the reason I'm calling him Paris Man is because they're both called Paris.
2: Yes.
4: I know it's confusing. It's
2: very confusing.
4: But Paris Man, we are meeting him. We're sneaking him away from his partner, Paris Girl.
2: Yes.
4: Okay, we're going to have a little chat with him. We're going to give him the ring.
2: We are.
4: Give him the ring for the first time ever. We're going to have a chat to him, how he's feeling.
2: Yes.
4: And then, live on the radio, he's going to be mic'd up and you are going to hear his proposal.
2: Beautiful stuff.
4: Now we have
2: live
4: seen
2: proposal on commercial radio.
4: No one's done it.
2: Never heard of it before.
4: No one's done it. We're changing the game. We're always doing it, Will.
2: Now, Wilbur. Pioneers.
4: We actually haven't seen the ring.
2: No, we haven't. Which is very exciting because, I mean, if you followed the journey in the swap meet, as you just heard, we got here because Eliza got this ring from her former partner. And we found out afterwards that from Joe, REP, that there was just a whole back catalogue of women who have basically been sitting on diamond engagement rings now mean absolutely nothing to them. And they were just waiting for the right. They were basically just window shopping through the swap meet, waiting for us to get something good enough that we could actually trade for.
4: There's a market there, isn't there?
2: Oh, wow. Sorry.
4: What?
2: Oh, wow. Ollie just texted us through 0429131065 and he said, have this ring. Paid $16,000 for it.
4: Where it's
2: handmade.
4: We'll bring it in. We haven't seen it in the flesh yet. Let's bring in the ring.
2: Wow.
4: Ring. $16,000.
2: Yeah, he said, I would only realistically swap it for something I can get at least $10,000 for. Probably not the pavers at this stage. Too risky. Well, also too late, Ollie, because we swapped with Eliza. She saw the pavers and she was like, wow, wait, the pavers are it. I want the pavers. We're going to go to a song and on the other side, you're going to get to see the Ringwoods.
4: We've got to go to a song.
2: We're coming up on 3 minutes.
4: Just,
2: you know the rules.
4: Real quick. Say $16,000.
2: Yeah.
4: Last chance. We bugger off Paris Man and we keep it. Last chance.
2: Vanley's already driven up from down at the beach. So it's hard to... I mean, look, you know me. You know me.
4: We could swap out.
2: I already threw this around. Mexico. I threw this around. But you all shut me down.
4: We could swap out a... Anyway, let's go to a song. We'll reveal the ring.
2: We'll either be on air or you'll hear music for the rest of the hour. We'll reveal the ring right up next. A big shout out to Eliza who traded for the $9,000 worth of pavers.
4: Sorry about your relationship as well, Eliza.
2: We hate that we're celebrating your loss, but at the end of the day, one man's trash is another man's treasure. That is the name of the game here in the swap meet. And a big shout out to the beautiful people at Glowbird for making this possible. Swap the deal. Keep the good energy with Glowbird.
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0: best kick-ons you've ever been to. Will and Woody keeping you up. Will and Woody's Swap Meet. Swap the deal. Keep the good energy with Glowbird.
1: Yes, it really is phenomenal. And again, we'll obviously pat ourselves on the back hard and a lot. But thank you to all of you guys for offering trades. It just doesn't work without you guys.
2: Doesn't.
1: But I have got in my hot little hands
2: what
1: right now.
2: What have you got, Woods?
1: I've got the ring underneath a cloche. Just thought to add a little bit of...
2: A bit of panache. Yeah.
1: I've got the ring under a cloche.
2: Squeaky under the cloche. Maybe put the cloche down.
1: Okay. Should say, in about half an hour's time, we are going to be having a secret meeting with Paris Mann, who's the person we've done this for. We're going to give him the ring for the first time. And then at 5 o'clock, he is going to be proposing live on your radios.
2: Why? Are we playing the music from The Bachelor?
1: Yeah.
2: Are we going to be playing this at the proposal as well? Because I don't know if I can handle that.
1: Just lean in. We're doing a proposal live on radio.
2: No, I know that.
1: I've got chills listening to this music. I've got chills.
2: Shut up.
1: What dress is she going to be wearing? That's more of a wedding thing. Anyway.
2: No, it could be an engagement thing.
1: Okay. We're going to hear it. We're going to hear all the nerves.
2: Yeah, let's do it.
1: It's going to be great.
2: God.
1: But chills.
2: Chills.
1: Chills. We're going to be in tuxes.
2: Are we?
1: You put the tux on, mate. Come on. What an occasion. All right.
2: Here we go.
1: Let's have... Oh. I'm going to have a look.
2: All right.
1: Oh, good box. Good box. Well, initially
2: the
1: see
2: ring's
1: the box.
2: In a box.
1: Ring's
2: yes.
1: in a box. Hey, I'm going to come over. I'm going to get down on one knee and show it to you.
2: Oh, you're going to propose to me?
1: Yeah, man. I'm going to do it.
2: Oh, you might be out of shot with the camera, so... Oh, Annalise is filming. Look at this. Slashy. Look at this. This is what the camera is going towards. Slashy's producers. They do lots of things.
1: Very talented.
2: They're not just one-dimensional producers anymore.
3: Well...
2: Oh, yeah, well...
3: I knew from the moment I saw you that we were going to trade our way to a $16,000 ring. Yeah. Will you take this ring?
2: Oh, you've done it upside down, but...
1: Oh,
2: whoa,
1: no!
2: I will! Whoa! Can I touch it? Oh my god.
1: So
2: that
1: legit.
2: That is legit. Wow.
1: That's
2: wow, look at the size of that diamond.
1: It's got a sparkle. Did you polish that, Annalise?
2: Holy shit.
1: No, we didn't polish
2: it. I suppose like
1: it's fresh.
2: Well, if you spend $16,000 at a jeweler, and that's worth. What are you doing? I don't want you within 5 meters of this.
1: Chuck it to me, I've got the box.
2: No, you're going to break it. That's amazing. Wow. Anyone would be happy with that.
3: Yeah.
2: That's really cool. Hey, the music makes sense. This is lovely.
1: Chills,
2: we're
1: mate.
2: Doing a good thing.
1: We're giving that to Paris, man.
2: We're doing a good thing.
1: In 15 minutes, we're going to sneak him away.
2: Yeah.
1: It's going to be the first time he's seen it. And then afterwards...
2: This is going to blow his mind.
1: It's going to blow her mind.
2: Wow.
1: It's going to blow Australia's mind.
2: Wow, good stuff. All right, stay tuned, everyone. It's Will and Woody.
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0: mates that just want to keep going. It's Will and Woody keeping you up.
1: Look, we're in a stairwell next to a restaurant.
2: Yes, yes.
1: If you're just joining us, Paris is about to propose to his fiancée. Well, not his fiancée, his girlfriend, Paris, with a $10,000 diamond ring that we've spent the last 3 weeks trading to from an old psychology textbook.
2: It's extraordinary.
1: Never thought I'd say that sentence in my life, but that's where we are.
2: Yeah, this is crazier than fiction. This really is crazier than fiction. So the reason we're in a stairwell, though, at that restaurant, Wilbur, is because Paris Mann is about to say that he needs to go to the toilet. Okay, he's going to sneak out here. This is the moment where we're going to give him the ring. He's going to see the ring for the first... I thought you had the ring.
1: Well, we'll figure it out.
2: We're going to figure it out. I'm sure a producer's got
1: at least five producers here. I'm going to look from Joe, which says, I've got the ring.
2: Someone's got the ring. We're sure someone's got the ring. Anyway.
1: I've got the ring.
2: And, oh, well done. You've got the ring.
1: I've got the ring.
2: We have a chat to him. And then we go upstairs where we have organised flowers. It's just an extraordinary proposal.
1: The city skyline.
2: That's it.
1: It's going to be gorgeous, guys. 3 weeks of trading has led to what's going to be a beautiful moment. I love this.
2: No doubt.
1: We've got to a song. Paris will join us on the other side. He'll give him the engagement ring. How good is that, Luke?
2: Unbelievable, mate. It's the best ring I've ever seen.
1: That's crazy.
2: Chills, mate. Chills. Literal chills.
1: See you on the other side. It's Will and Woody.
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0: the dead of night comes alive. It's Will and Woody keeping you up. Will and Woody's Swap Meet. Swap the deal, keep the good energy with Glowbird.
1: Good afternoon, everyone. It is Will and Woody. We are live from... We're in a basement of a restaurant. We are about to give Paris, a man called Paris, his engagement ring.
2: Yes.
1: He's ducked out from a dinner date with his girlfriend, also known as Paris.
2: Yes.
1: We're going to give him the ring, Woods, and then he's going to take her on an elevator up to the top of this building and propose to her with a view of the city.
3: Should mention, if you are just joining this, we managed to trade from a psychology textbook to this $10,000 engagement ring, yes, which we're about to give Paris Mann.
1: Yes.
3: We're going to chat to him. We're going to get the nerves in just a few seconds. The producers are saying that he said he's going to the toilet. I think...
2: Here he is.
3: Paris Mann. This is also the first time we've met you, mate.
4: Oh, pleasure.
2: How are you, mate?
4: Hi, boys. Thank you so much.
2: Good to see you. How are we feeling?
4: Pretty nervous, to be honest.
3: Do you think that... do you think she has any idea that you're about to propose?
4: No, it's been fully sold. It's,
2: okay.
4: Yeah.
2: Really?
4: Okay. Yeah.
2: So what are you doing here tonight? What's that?
4: We're just popping in to grab a drink, you know, right, before staying in the city, yeah.
3: Perfect. Nice and subtle. I love that. Have you thought about what you're going to say?
4: I have. I've practiced it. Hopefully I can get it out.
3: Okay. Do you want to see the ring, Paris Man?
4: Sure.
3: Okay.
2: You want to see it?
4: Yeah.
3: Show him the ring, Will.
4: Oh, wow. That's incredible, guys. Yeah, she's going to lose it.
3: Yes, well, hopefully she won't lose it. Let's not lose it.
4: There you go.
3: I've worked very hard for that. What does she mean to you, mate? Just tell us a little bit about her.
4: She is... It's hard to find someone as crazy as it is who is the complete same as you, but just in a female version.
2: Yeah.
4: Everything's complementing our lives. We're yin and yang. Yeah, everything's just... has not been a massive drama. If it has, it's all just worked out.
2: Oh, mate, I love this. I love it. I'm getting chills. Listen, you should go back.
3: Don't act weird, obviously, and we'll see you
4: upstairs.
3: Don't
4: be suspicious.
3: Don't be suspicious.
4: Well,
2: you've got this.
4: Thank you, boy.
2: You look great.
3: Great, this is beautiful. This is beautiful. She's definitely gonna think he's doing a poo. He's been gone for too long. We may have her on the vibe.
1: Getting out of the traffic, and on the other side, well, we got to go to the rooftop before they get there.
3: Yeah, mate.
1: And then the other side, there's a live proposal on your radio Thursday afternoon.
3: Does not
1: Paris proposing to Paris with a $10,000 diamond engagement ring that we have traded to over the last 3 weeks.
3: Live proposal right up next.
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0: the Woody. You're either up early, up late, or maybe you're still out.
1: Bloody oath. Maybe you're heading to kick-ons right now. You're in the cab, you're in a car share, or maybe you've got a Dezo driver heading towards kick-ons, and you're probably thinking to yourself, ooh, it's a cute boy that I'm interested in, but I just don't know how to talk to that cute boy. Well, listen to us right now, because we're going to have some sparkling banter and conversation, and just bring it up with those cute boys like you thought of it yourself.
0: Yep.
1: That's our gift to you.
0: Yep. I don't want to be involved in that.
1: Okay. That's just advice from Uncle Woody here.
2: Oh, don't go yourself. Really, really, really, really sick.
0: All right.
2: It's Will and Woody.

0: you're up early. It's Will and Woody keeping you up. Will and Woody's Swap Meet.
1: This time, it's Book to Bling.
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2: We'll make the trade, Eliza. Paris's partner, who's also named Paris.
5: 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This is unbelievable. Wow.
2: We'll propose to Paris live on air.
0: Will and Woody's Swap Meet. Swap the deal, keep the good energy with Glowbird.
4: Good afternoon, everyone. It is Will and Woody. I'm sorry, I've got to bring it down a little bit. I'm just a little bit nervous. We're all nervous. We're about to hear a live proposal on the radio, guys. If you've been swallowing out or following, either way.
2: You've been swallowing all the content. We've traded from a psychology textbook all the way to a $10,000 engagement ring. Mm. We got that engagement ring for Paris, who is about to propose to his longtime girlfriend. They are about a minute away from getting into an elevator, which grows up to a room. We've got flowers. We've got candles.
4: And we're standing in that room right now. It's got a view of the city, sparkling lights. It's a gorgeous time of night to be proposing to somebody. Hopefully, we're going to have a gorgeous sunset, a gorgeous proposal. As Paris engages to his long-lost girlfriend. When I say lost, I mean...
2: She was never lost.
4: She's never lost.
2: She's always been there. But the good thing is... Paris is mic'd up, so we're going to hear everything he has to say to her. He told us just before that he has planned something, and we're going to hear all of that live proposal on your radios.
4: Up next.
0: It's Will and Woody.

0: love with the biggest gig.
1: Nothing good happens after midnight, except these two. It's Will and Woody, keeping you up. Will and Woody's Swap Meet. Swap the deal, keep the good energy with Glowbird.
2: Good afternoon, everyone. It is Will and Woody. Guys, the Swap Meet's final conclusion this time round is easily the best conclusion we've ever come to. Woods, we've traded for 3 weeks on the radio with you guys. We started out with a woman called Paris. She called herself Boys. I got a psychology textbook. My partner would love to propose to me, though. I would love a proper diamond engagement ring. We heard that. We traded with you guys for the last 3 weeks. Sorry, I keep glancing at the elevator.
3: We traded with you guys for the last three weeks,
2: and we've ended up with a $16,000 diamond ring, which is crazy. So thank you so much, Australia, for getting us here. We are standing in a room right now, which is set up for a proposal. The champagne's on ice, a white carpet, traced with candles, white flowers, roses, a beautiful dais of white roses up there. We're overlooking the city.
3: Love is real, Will.
2: Love.
3: I feel romantic. I feel like kissing you on the lips right now, my friend. I truly do.
2: Now, if you heard before the news, then you would have heard that us in the toilets downstairs before with Paris, he snuck out from a wee for a drink.
3: Very nervous. A very, very nervous
2: person. We managed to slip a microphone onto him, so he is bugged, and they're coming up the elevator right now. So
3: Why don't we just cut to them and hear what they're talking about?
2: Love that. Bit of, geez, I hope he doesn't. Oh, who knows what he's going to say. Here we go.
4: Spicy mugs. Now we need a grapefruit tree in the backyard.
5: We'll try.
6: Neoclassicism Week, I believe.
4: Neoclassicism.
6: Yes.
4: Ah, the classics.
6: Jacques-Louis David.
3: Awful chat. It's always bad chat. It's something that you and I can relate to. You're so nervous.
2: Yep.
3: The words just don't come to you, and we've just heard all of that. Okay, the lift is going down right now to pick them up. So we are about 30 to 45 seconds away.
2: Yeah. From them
3: Paris,
2: walking out.
3: Walking in here.
2: Yeah.
3: And figuring out that the love of her life is about to propose to her.
2: God. Have we got a camera in that elevator or just a microphone?
3: I don't think we've got a camera.
2: Sexy does. I don't. Honestly, mate, your first shoot.
3: Why don't we cut to their audio again and see what they're talking about?
4: I got so many mascara bits on my face.
5: Are we good?
4: Yeah. Perfect. Are you?
5: Mm-hmm.
3: God, he sounds so nervous.
2: He sounds
3: very nervous.
2: All right, here we go. They're getting in the elevator now and they're about to come up. Oh, it's coming. It's moving. Here we go.
3: We're 30 seconds away, Australia, from
2: I'd say 10
3: proposal.
2: Seconds. 10 seconds away.
3: Oh, my God. It's
2: where here we go. Where 3, 2, 1. Elevator doors open. They're walking out. They're walking down the white carpet now. Wow, Paris can't get the smile off her face. God, you can hear how nervous she is. She looks great. Looks amazing. Paris man looks very nervous. What's he gonna say?
6: Weren't expecting this, were you? Okay. I'm gonna try my level best. Dom? No doubt these past 2 weeks could only be more described as surreal, and that may even be more of an understatement than it is. I feel incredibly excited and blessed to be here with you right now. And to share in this moment together. No doubt you and I have been through our trials and tribulations over the past 4 years, but no doubt it has created a stronger bond, not as just friends, but as partners. And for that reason why, I would be honored. For your husband and you, my wife.
3: Oh, wow, we've got tears. He's on one knee. He's on one knee.
2: He's got the ring.
3: He's doing it.
2: Here it is. Here it is.
6: Paris, will you marry me?
4: Yes!
2: Give me a kiss. Oh, wow. We'll go to a song. We'll come back on the other side. Hope you're having a great drive home.
3: Great stuff. We love Woody.
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0: walk-ons you've ever been to. Will and Woody keeping you up. Will and Woody's Swap Meet. 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
1: Good afternoon, everyone. It is Will and Woody. I hope you're having a wonderful drive home. We are here with Paris and Paris, who just got engaged. Congratulations, guys. Congratulations. I'm so happy for you.
2: You nailed it.
3: This is a new record, I believe, for you boys.
1: Yeah, no, this is a brand new record.
3: Ambitious.
4: That is amazing.
1: Yeah, isn't that amazing?
3: Oh, mate. Where there's a will, there is a Woody, mate.
2: Thank you.
1: So did you have any idea that tonight was going to be the night that maybe Paris Mann was going to propose?
4: Paris Mann.
2: Do you know how to differentiate you two?
4: I had an inkling, but because he was quiet the whole way here. And he's never quiet. He's never, ever quiet.
2: I could see him thinking.
4: He's constantly
1: away. Yeah. We had a brief catch-up with him in the toilets when you were having a drink, when you went to the toilet.
4: Oh, you cheeky thing.
1: We had a brief chat with him, and gee whiz, you were nervous.
5: Talk us through what you thought when you walked out here, though, Paris.
4: Absolute shock. This is beyond what I ever expected. Incredible.
1: Yeah.
4: Feels so special and so loved. So, thank you.
1: What was the last trade that you were up to? Like, in the whole journey, what did you know that we had?
4: I knew the snake and the scratchies. Which was wild.
2: When it was the python, I was pretty concerned.
4: he was confident, so I was like, well, if Boy Paris is confident, then I can be confident too. But I was definitely, when you got to the scratches, I was like,
5: we found out today, a $16,000 diamond ring.
2: I love a hustle.
4: Oh my God.
2: That is incredible.
1: Someone texted us and said they've got the exact same ring, or they bought the exact same ring, and they paid $16,000 for it.
5: Yeah, how good is that?
4: Man, you guys have all pulled through together. Yeah. Well done.
1: So is it really the exact ring you want? Because I know that you
4: literally
1: said circle diamond.
4: Yeah, ring. Literally the exact.
2: You've nailed it.
4: Yeah,
2: it's terrifying how accurate it is.
4: Yeah.
1: Wow. Well, Will was saying actually on the way up, he was wondering how you guys were going to repay us. So
4: wedding invites,
2: labour and bucks.
5: Oh, this is really beautiful, guys. Congratulations.
4: Thank you so much.
5: It's so cool. Yeah.
2: This is the most surreal moment. Thank you all who have been a part of this process. This would not have happened without everyone's involvement. It's quite odd equally being a surprise for me and nerve-wracking as well.
5: Yeah, that's so true.
2: I don't know what to say, guys. Just welcome.
5: Yeah, mate, thank you.
4: Thank you so much. You guys.
5: Well, also, remember as well that you called us that I want to turn my old textbook into a diamond ring.
4: I never thought it would have come to fruition. Like, it was late
5: night. Neither did I. I'm going to be honest. We've never done anything like this.
4: I can't believe it.
5: Yeah.
2: I don't think anyone believes that we'd get there, but we've got there.
5: Yeah.
2: We've got
4: there
2: together.
4: Thank you.
2: And we've got some champagne.
5: Yeah, bring out the champagne, guys. Let's do it. If you want to see it, head to the socials. Woods, we're going to piss off now, mate. You can see all this on the socials, Will and Woody. I hope you're having a wonderful drive home. You're listening to Kiss.
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0: 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It's Will and Woody keeping you up. 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
4: Beautiful, Woods. That was yesterday.
6: And that proposal just happened live on your radios. If you're in the car, you heard it 20 minutes ago, you've got the tissues out. Beautiful moment. I've said this a number of times, but chills, literal chills.
4: Yeah.
6: If you are just...
4: Too many times, some might say you've said that.
6: There's an argument there. There's an argument there, but I'll keep saying it. Chills.
4: Don't.
6: thankfully, if you are just joining us and you're feeling angry that you missed the live proposal, you want to hear that magic, you want to have a couple of tears in your car, we have cut up a little moment when Paris Man proposed to Paris live on the radio show. We were in the corner. I've never been a fly on the wall of a proposal before.
4: Well, not one where you knew them. Because, I mean, you might see someone do it and you kind of, you know, keep to yourself. You don't know them. But not when you've set it up.
6: And we're
4: standing under the air conditioner.
6: We're in full tuxedos and weirdly just commentating the whole thing because we were live on radio. So we had to explain what was happening.
4: Yeah.
6: Anyway,
4: we needed to be away from the shot because it looked so good.
6: Oh.
4: It looked amazing. Again, Will and Woody on the socials. You want to see it for yourselves, but why not have a listen now?
7: All right, here we go. They're getting in the elevator now and they're about to come up.
8: Oh, it's coming. It's moving.
7: Here we go.
8: We're 30 seconds away, Australia, from
7: I'd say 10 seconds. 10 seconds away.
8: Oh, my God. It's
7: here we go.
8: We're
7: four three,
8: away.
7: Two, one.
8: Okay.
7: Elevator doors open. They're walking out. They're walking down the white carpet now. Wow, Paris can't get the smile off her face. God, you can hear how nervous she is. She looks great. Looks amazing. Paris Man looks very nervous. What's he gonna say?
9: We're expecting this, were you? No doubt these past 2 weeks could only be more described as surreal, and that may even be more of an understatement than it is. I feel incredibly excited and blessed to be here with you right now. I would be honored to be your husband and you my wife.
7: Oh, wow, we've got tears. He's on my knee. He's on my knee.
8: He's got the ring.
7: He's doing it.
9: Paris, will you marry me?
6: Unreal.
4: Oh, God, that sounds unreal. So good, doesn't it?
6: As you said.
4: Awesome. Wow.
6: As you said, we're going to chuck that up on the socials very, very shortly so you can see the entire
4: Sexy Dust. It's up there now.
6: It's up.
4: Sexy Dust, it's not up there yet, is it? No, I'll be out there later.
6: It happened 10 minutes ago.
4: We'll get going, Dust. I thought you would have had it up there live. I thought you were out there live.
6: We're doing a live cut.
4: We're doing a live cut.
10: He keeps telling. Live stream it next time and do a proposal.
4: That would have been a good idea.
6: Where were we there, guys?
4: He wasn't in the meeting.
6: All right.
4: He's got a special affinity with Paris as well, Sexy Dust. He's got the same shoes as him, which is cute.
6: Yeah.
4: The boys.
6: Oh, separated at birth.
4: The fellas.
6: Paris Man.
4: A lot of similarities there.
6: No
4: anyway,
6: doubt.
4: Look, it will be up online. The end of the swap meet. What a journey it's been. A $10,000 diamond ring. For our troubles, for three weeks of training. Thanks. That's your proposal, Australia. You guys got there.
6: Everyone who traded with us, it wouldn't have happened without you guys.
4: And it wouldn't have happened without the beautiful people at Glowbird who got around the swap meet. We love Glowbird. Swap the deal. Keep the good energy with Glowbird. Get around them. Thanks so much for listening to the swap meet. It'll be back next year, no doubt. Hope you're having a wonderful drive home. Will and Woody. Oh, this music. Unbelievable. You just want to keep talking over it, don't you?
6: I feel powerful. I feel strong.
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0: sounds like someone's at the door. 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

0: 98.1 Power FM, keeping you up to date with what's going on our roads of the Upper Hunter. We've got a truck crash, Blandford, the New England Highway at Tymore Road. Traffic is affected in both directions. Please reduce your speed and exercise caution in that area. Intermittent closures will take place during vehicle recovery this morning. That is a truck crash, Blandford, New England Highway at Tymore Road. If you've seen anything else out there, give us a call, 654-11981. This is
1: more Aussie than wearing your cozy because you ran out of undies. 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

0: 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We've got a truck crash, Blandford, the New England Highway at Tymore Road. Traffic is affected in both directions. Please reduce your speed and exercise caution in that area. Intermittent closures will take place during vehicle recovery this morning. That is a truck crash, Blandford, New England Highway at Tymore Road. If you've seen anything else out there, give us a call, 654-11981.
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0: 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So we've got a truck crash, Blandford, the New England Highway at Tymore Road. Traffic is affected in both directions. Please reduce your speed and exercise caution in that area. Intermittent closures will take place during vehicle recovery this morning. That is a truck crash, Blandford, New England Highway at Tymore Road. If you've seen anything else out there, give us a call, 654-11981.
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0: 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We've got a truck crash, Blandford, the New England Highway at Tymore Road. Traffic is affected in both directions. Please reduce your speed and exercise caution in that area. Intermittent closures will take place during vehicle recovery this morning. That is a truck crash, Blandford, New England Highway at Tymore Road. If you've seen anything else out there, give us a call, 654-11981.
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6: Good morning, I'm Cameron Smith. The National Heavy Vehicle Regulator has issued an urgent safety warning after a spike in trailer drop incidents. National data shows trailer detachments have doubled compared with the same time last year. 8 incidents have already been reported in 2026, including one serious injury. Drivers in the Upper Hunter are being urged to carry out thorough pre-start checks. A new report suggests systemic barriers and a perception gap amongst employers is leaving young people in the Upper Hunter trapped in a cycle of casual work and unemployment. Around 3 in 5 employers blame a lack of commitment from younger workers, despite transport issues, poor mental health and low confidence being identified as key barriers. Karen Massier from AKG says those issues are often greater in regional communities.
7: So we need to give young people in regional areas and employers more voice in this conversation and work together to look at structured pathways that can move young people from casual work into permanent roles and in local industries. So understanding what the industries of the future are in each regional area, and that employers are having a say in what skills and attributes young people need to build a career.
6: People passionate about improving healthcare in regional New South Wales are being encouraged to apply for a key advisory role. Expressions of interest are now open for the Regional Health Ministerial Advisory Panel. The independent panel provides advice to the Health Minister and New South Wales Health Secretary. Applications close on Friday, the 29th of May. In local sport, Aberdeen host Denman in round 5 of the Group 21 first grade comp tomorrow. On Sunday, Muswellbrook hosts Singleton, and the undefeated Scone travel to Greater Brankston. In the women's, Aberdeen take on Merriwar in a top-of-the-table clash, and Singleton travel to Muswellbrook. That's your local news and sport. I'm Cameron Smith.
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8: Hi, I'm Matt McDonald. Another cohort of Australian ISIS brides and their children have reportedly left a camp in Syria. According to the ABC, the bus left the camp yesterday afternoon and was believed to be heading to Damascus before the group makes its way to Australia. Israel's ambassador to Australia has stopped short of apologising for the treatment of those on a flotilla, including 11 Australians. It comes after Israel's national security minister was captured on video taunting those on board. Ambassador Hillel Newman has told the ABC his actions have already been condemned.
9: From the leadership of the entire state of Israel, the prime minister of Israel, the foreign minister of Israel have all condemned thoroughly the actions of Ben-Gvir. But we must separate this issue from the flotilla itself.
8: A man's been questioned by police after allegedly making a phone call to a media organisation warning of an incident in Melbourne's Bourke Street. Critical incident response officers swarmed the area, arresting a 31-year-old man. Police say at no stage was the public in danger.
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8: Adelaide coach Matthew Nicks has lamented the side's fade out after going down to Hawthorn last night. The Crows started well with four first quarter goals before the Hawks took control, eventually winning by 9 points. Adelaide's loss further soured by a calf injury to Isaac Rankin. And the Dolphins have put on one of their best performances of the season, beating the Raiders 30-22 in Canberra. It's the Finns' fourth win in a row, the first time ever in the club's short history. That's the latest news and sport.
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12: It's currently 12 degrees right now, getting up to 20 degrees around the valley. Possible shower on the way today. There's more possible showers sticking around for tomorrow as well, tops of 20. Sunday, mostly cloudy, 22 is your top temperature there. And Monday, mostly cloudy, 23. That is your Power FM 4-day forecast. 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
0: Thanks to Harvey Norman Muswellbrook Fair. Up and at 'em. Katie's in the studio and ready to bring on the great tunes, the fun, and the energy to your day. The Power Brekkie Show starts now. Gonna set it
12: up. Guess what day it is? It is Friday! Yay! How fantastic. Look, not only do we have your free feed Friday voucher to give away today, but it is the last day of the week and we get a weekend. Isn't that enough reason to celebrate? What are you doing this weekend? Let me know. You can text me 0476233981. Tell me what your plans are. I will give you that code word in about 10-15 minutes as well too, to text us through on the same power line to get your chance to win a $50 free feed Friday voucher from the Royal Hotel Musselbrook. We've also got your Around the World in 15K. It's still open for a few more days, so make sure you head to the website and check that one out. Tell us what you would do with $15,000 worth of cash, like what's your itinerary going to look like, and also you get Around the World flights as well. So head to the website for that. And while you're there, check out our Bedroom Blitz. You've got a package worth $2,500 thanks to Bedshed Rutherford. Let us enter that one and we'll put you on the shortlist and you could be in with the win for that one as well. Look at all the stuff you can win. I love it. All right, we'll get you into Smash Mouth right now. You're on the Power Brekkie Show. We're going to play All-Star Good Morning. Somebody.

with All Star. You're on the Power Brekkie Show, hanging out with Katie today on your Friday. I'm going to give you that free feed Friday code word next. But first, let's take a look at our Fight for Your flashback. Now, today's theme was songs that lost, losers of the week, the ones that didn't get picked Monday to Thursday. Do you believe? Cher with Believe and Celine Dion's My Heart Will Go On. Now, you've already got your votes in pretty well. Like, I would say that Cher, Believe, is absolutely dominating. They've got 49 points, whereas Celine Dion's only got 21 points so far. If you would like to change that, head over to the Facebook page. Get your votes in. It's just a simple emoji react, and it also gets you in the draw to win a $200 We Live Here or Spend in Singleton voucher, thanks to the Musbrook RSL Club. The pretty easy way to win a prize on the Power Brekkie Show, I reckon. Head over to the Facebook page now. And look, if you're sitting in a truck right now and you're going, Katie, I can't touch my phone. Look, I get it, but it's been up since 6 o'clock yesterday evening, right? So if you're going to go on night shift, get your votes in before you have to lock your phones away so you can be in for the win. All right. Okay. Sounds good. Let's get you into it right now. It's Tay-Tay, Sabrina Carpenter, my two besties hanging out with each other. It's the life of a showgirl. It's 6:10 a.m. right now. You're on the Power Brekkie Show with Katie. Good morning.

0: love that little bit at the end of the song. And of course, Sabrina. I love you, Taylor. I always wait for it to play. Anyway, back to reality. Hanging out with my besties in my head. We are going to give you today's code word for your Free Feed Friday voucher. It is a $50 voucher to the Royal Hotel in Musselbrook. 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That is the Power FM power line. 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Let's take a look at the traffic right now.
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0: There is a crash at Blandford. It is on the New England Highway near Timor Road. It was a truck rollover, a crash with a B-double. So reduce your speed, follow directions on site, and expect delays. There will be intermittent closures as well while they're recovering the vehicle. So that did happen earlier this morning, but it is still affecting the roads right now. That's at Blandford on the New England Highway. If you see anything else on the roads, give me a call, 654-11981, or you can text me. 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

Young. You're on the Power Breakfast Show, hanging out with Katie. And think about getting a new bedroom. What would you do? $2,500 worth of a new bedroom, thanks to Bedshed Rutherford. 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Sounds pretty good, and it could be all yours. We're getting to Noah Khan right now. It's The Great Divide. You're on the Power Breakfast Show. Good morning.

0: and the Great Divide. You're on the Power Brekkie Show. Good morning. You're hanging out with Katie. And don't forget today's Free Feed Friday code word. It is weekend, because it is almost the weekend. I cannot wait. 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And you'll be in the chance to win a $50. $50 to spend at the Royal Hotel Musselbrook. We will be drawing a winner at the end of the show. All right, we're going to get into a new sport and weather right now, but stick around and we'll be back on the other side of this. We're going to talk about Everybody Loves Raymond. Do you remember that show? You want to know how much Raymond's getting paid still? Wild. Let's dive into that soon on Power. Good morning.
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6: Good morning, I'm Cameron Smith. A 22-year-old man has escaped injury after his truck rolled over on the New England Highway near Blandford this morning. The diesel tanks were pierced during the rollover, causing a large amount of diesel to spill onto the highway. Emergency services attended the scene with the driver uninjured. There will be delays on the highway as recovery efforts continue this morning. Investigations into the cause of the crash are ongoing. Animal rescuers across New South Wales say they're struggling to cope with a surge in surrendered and stray cats. The Hunter Valley Animal Facility and Rehoming Centre warns gaps in current laws are fueling a growing crisis. They say roaming cat rules are overwhelming pounds and rescue groups. The state government is currently reviewing the Companion Animals Act for potential changes. Motorists are being warned of changed traffic conditions on Putty Road at Glen Ridding this weekend. Day and night works are underway to connect the road to a new roundabout for the Singleton Bypass. The works run from 7 p.m. tonight through to early Monday morning. Drivers should expect delays and follow traffic control directions. Families are being urged to ditch the car this National Walk Safely to School Day. Schools in Merriwar, Denman and Currie-Currie are taking part. Pedestrian Council CEO Harold Scrooby with this advice for anyone taking part this morning.
7: Until they're 10, children must always hold an adult's hand when crossing the road.
6: More than 4,000 public school students will take part in Starstruck 2026 when it hits Newcastle Entertainment Centre next month. Students from the Upper Hunter, including Muswellbrook, Singleton, Scone, Denman and Merriwar are involved. The production features masked dances, drama, live orchestra and vocal performances. Rehearsals are taking place today with the final shows running on June 12th and 13th. In local sport, the Singleton Strikers will be looking to bounce back after losing three games games in a row, including last week's 3-0 loss to bottom of the table Toronto. On Sunday, they're away to Dudley Redhead, who are currently third on the table. The Strikers are in eighth. Kickoff is 3 p.m. on Sunday. That's your local news and sport. I'm Cameron Smith.
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8: Hi, I'm Matt McDonald. 11 Australians detained by Israeli forces are expected to be deported to Turkey. The Australians were among a group of around 400 people on a flotilla attempting to deliver aid to Gaza. Another group of ISIS brides and their children are believed to have started their journey back to Australia. The ABC is reporting a bus carrying Australian women and children left a camp in Syria yesterday, bound for the capital, Damascus. Donald Trump insists there will be an Iran deal one way or another. Talks are continuing, but Iran has so far refused to give up all of its enriched uranium. Trump says that's non-negotiable.
9: No, we get the highly enriched. We will get it. We don't need it. We don't want it. We'll probably destroy it after we get it, but we're not going to let them have it.
8: A new document shows Queen Elizabeth personally pushed for her son Andrew to be given the role of UK trade envoy. It comes amid a police investigation into allegations of misconduct in public office following Andrew's arrest back in February.
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8: The Dolphins have secured their fourth win in a row for the first time in the club's history, downing the Raiders 30-22. But coach Christian Wolf says there's still room for improvement.
10: Probably could have been a little bit smarter in that second half. We sort of allowed it to become a little bit scrappy and we just looked like we wanted to. You know, there's no doubt in our effort and our desire to win, but we just looked like we had to win it quickly.
8: Hawthorn's overcome a clunky start to beat the Crows by 9 points. The Crows started with 4 majors in the first quarter before the Hawks took control in the second with 7 unanswered goals. That's the latest news and sport.
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11: Currently 12 degrees around the valley right now. Possible shower around today, tops of 20. Possible showers for tomorrow as well, 20 degrees is your top there as well. Mostly cloudy for your Sunday, 22. And Monday, 23 degrees, mostly cloudy. That is your Power FM 4-day forecast. 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

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It is Friday, my favorite day of the week. 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Text me through the word weekend plus your name to 0476233981. We're going to draw a winner at the end of the show for $50 to spend at the Royal Hotel Musselbrook. We've got a shout out to Caitlin, Matilda and Tanya who've already texted her on the Power FM power line. So shout out to you girlies. All right. Let's get into the music right now. We are going to play a jet, but stick around because we're going to talk about Ray Romano. Do you remember the show Everyone Loves Raymond? Well, you want to know how much money he's making from that show in residuals? Well, we're going to get into that because it's pretty gobsmacking. Makes me want to get into TV because radio is not cutting it, according to this. All right, we'll get you into it right now. It's 6:36.

you take my hand and come with me, because you look so fine that I really want to make you mine. I say you look so fine that I really want to make you mine. 4, 5, 6, come on and get your kicks. Now you don't need a

Be My Girl. I love that. Claps at the end of the record. Maybe I should put those on my next song. A round of applause for myself. Alrighty. Well, enough about me. Let's get you into the show. Our celebration book. What are you doing? Are you getting your besties into the celebration book? It's the 22nd of May today. So if you know someone who is celebrating something, head to the website, 981powerfm.com.au. I want you to put them in the celebration book so I can give them a shout out at about 7:50 today. And just by doing that, it's actually a good thing for you because you put yourself in the draw to win a dozen delicious cupcakes. Thanks to Cakes by Tamara. All right, you head over there right now. I'll get you into Lady Gaga. How bad do you want me? You're on the Power Brekkie Show. Good morning. It is 6:40 for your Friday.

0: It's Lady Gaga. You're on the Power Brekkie Show hanging out with Katie. It is at 6:44 right now. What are you doing for the weekend? Let me know. You can text me through today's code word, which is weekend, and your name. Plus, let me know what your weekend plans are. I am heading to Cooma this weekend. I think I'm going to freeze, actually. We're playing a gig at the Alpine Hotel, and I really want to go outside because it's such a really good vibe out there. Sometimes we have to play inside and just weather dependent. But I was like planning that 2 or 3 weeks ago when it was kind of a bit warmer, but now it's like so cold here. I can only imagine how cold it is at Cooma. I'm not entirely sure I want to play outside anymore, so we're going to have to maybe change some of the logistics there. But it will be a fun gig on the way down. I will be doing a photo shoot in Sydney as well with some candy themes. This is all going to sound very confusing. But if you don't know me that well yet, I'm Katie, your Power Brekkie host. But I'm also a country music artist. So I burn the candle at both ends, definitely. Weekends, we're out on the road with the band. And weekdays, I'm hanging out with you. And you know what I'm going to do next? I'm going to tell you what's happening with the traffic. So let's get into that.
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0: Traffic is still affected on the New England Highway at Blandford near Timor Road. There's an earlier truck rollover, so reduce speed, follow directions on site and expect delays because there will be intermittent closures to get the vehicle recovered. So if you're heading that way, just expect delays. Plan some extra time on your trip and just slow down driving conditions as well. All right, let's get you back into the show. 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

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You're on the Power Brekkie Show with Katie. It is 6:52. Now, Ray Romano from Everybody Loves Raymond. That show ended like 20 years ago. But what does Ray make, the big star of it? He gets $25 million a year in residuals from the show. Isn't that wild? He's currently worth $280 million, according to Celebrity Net Worth. The 68-year-old actor played sports writer Ray Barone in all 9 seasons of the sitcom, starring alongside Patricia Heaton, Brad Garrett, Doris Roberts, and Peter Doyle. Now, for the final season of the show, Romano had actually set a Guinness World Record as the highest-paid TV actor per episode, pulling in nearly $2.8 million. That's each episode for the last season. And it's funny because it was not a secret either. So Romano's salary sparked behind-the-scenes drama as one of the actors led the rest of the cast to negotiate pay rises once they learned what Ray was making. So much more money than them. But Ray Romano, to his credit, said it was inevitable. When my salary came out in the papers, I knew stuff would happen. He said he would have done the exact same thing as his co-stars, who actually ended up getting their pay rises. It is a bit cheeky, isn't it, when you're paying one person, what was it, $2.8 million an episode, and I don't know what the rest of them are on, but like, you should all pretty much get paid equally. I know that the show is called Everyone Loves Raymond, but like, come on. There's a lot of actors in there that are key parts of the show. And then they do have all the bargaining power too, don't they? Because they're already familiar faces. They're in this 9th season. You can't just replace them. What are you going to do? Not pay them? Anyway, Ray says he doesn't hold anything against anyone. Of course he doesn't. He's a millionaire. He gets along with the cast and CBS. He said he's loyal to both of them. Fair enough. Now, they did celebrate their 30th year anniversary last year, so they all came back together. And so, yeah, they're all friends. Everything's fine. But isn't that wild? $280 million he's worth. I need to switch careers. I'm going to go from radio and music to TV. Do you reckon it'll work out for me? Maybe. All right, let's get you in the music right now. It's Unique. Break My Stride. You're on the Power Brekkie Show. Good morning.

0: It's Unique with Break My Stride. You're on the Power Breaky Show, hanging out with Katie. And we are going to head into new sport and weather right now. But stick around because we will be playing your Wheel of Games in the next 10, 15 minutes. Your chance to win a large pizza, a drink and a garlic bread thanks to our Pizza Bella. It's on the way on Power.
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11: Good morning, I'm Cameron Smith. Heavy vehicle operators are being warned after a rise in dangerous trailer disconnect incidents. The National Heavy Vehicle Regulator says unplanned trailer drops can have severe consequences, particularly on high-speed roads. A fatal crash occurred in New South Wales last year when multiple trailers detached from a truck. Authorities say many incidents may be going unreported across the Upper Hunter. Reports can be made on the regulator's website. National figures show young Australians are 1.3 times more likely to be unemployed and 1.5 times more likely to be underemployed than the broader adult population. The report suggests young people in the Upper Hunter are trapped in a cycle of casual work and unemployment. Karen Messier from AKG says 62% of employers think a lack of commitment from younger workers is to blame.
12: Young people don't lack initiative. Really, they're missing the structural support they need to prepare them effectively for the workforce, which when 22% say that they don't even know what roles are in demand or available, that's a real concern and shows that employment programs and the supports available for people need to be better.
11: The New South Wales government is calling for new members to join the Regional Health Ministerial Advisory Panel. The panel focuses on improving healthcare access and outcomes in regional, rural and remote communities. Aboriginal people and those with regional health experience are strongly encouraged to apply. Appointments can be made for up to 3 years. In local sport, the Singleton Roosters will be looking to make it 3 wins in a row in the Black Diamond men's plate tomorrow. The men are at home to the entrance Braddo Bay, while the women's cup side are away to Warners Bay. The Muswellbrook Cats women's side are at home to Terrigal Avoca. That's your local news and sport. I'm Cameron Smith.
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0: Hi, I'm Matt McDonald. The Prime Minister is reportedly open to making changes to the tax on discretionary trusts, labelled by the opposition as a death tax. There are reports the government may tweak the minimum 30% rate, but it won't be making any changes to its capital gains tax reforms. Australia's ambassador to Israel insists no one on board a flotilla intercepted en route to Gaza has been mistreated. 11 Australians are among those detained by Israeli forces, with video emerging of some members of the group being taunted by Israel's National Security Minister. But Ambassador Hillel Newman has told the ABC no one has been hurt.
13: Out of the 400 and plus people that were on the flotilla, no one was harmed. The interception itself was done with great sensitivity by the State of Israel, by our security forces.
0: A bus carrying Australian ISIS brides and children has reportedly left a camp in Syria. The ABC reports the group was being taken to Damascus before then continuing on to Australia.
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0: Crow star Isaac Rankin is facing another stint on the sidelines after injuring a calf in last night's 9-point loss to the Hawks. Rankin came off in the third quarter and never returned. Crows coach Matthew Nix is hoping it's nothing major.
14: The fact that he wasn't able to come back out means there'll be something there on a scan, and we'll just have to have a look at that.
0: The Dolphins have moved to seventh on the NRL ladder after notching up their fourth straight win, the Finns beating the Raiders 30-22 in the nation's capital. That's the latest news and sport.
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16: It's currently 12 degrees out there right now, getting up to 20 degrees with possible showers around the valley. Tomorrow we've got more showers on the way, 20 degrees is your top there. And Sunday, mostly cloudy with tops of 22. Before a mostly cloudy Monday, 23 is your top there. That is your Power FM 4-day forecast. 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
10: Good morning. Katie's here. Part singer, part world traveller. 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Let's kickstart your day with the Power Brekkie Show. Thanks to Harvey Norman Muswellbrook Fair. Hey,
16: yes, good morning. It is 7:06 on the Brekkie clock right now. You're hanging out with Katie, and we are live on TikTok if you'd like to come hang out with us. 98.1 Power FM. Come jump in the comment section and have a little chat with me. You can also see what is happening behind the scenes on the show. Now, we are going to be playing your Wheel of Game next, so make sure you're ready to call me, 654-11981. You'll get a large pizza, a drink and a garlic bread if you can beat the game. It's going to be a pretty easy one, though. I try and make it as easy to win as possible. All right, let's get into Guy Sebastian. We're going to play Get It Done right now, and then you're going to call me, aren't you? You gonna play Willy Games? Yes. Sounds good to me. It's 7:06. Good morning.

0: 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Big Wheel of Games. Let's give it a spin and see what we're playing today.
1: 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It is landing on... what is it? Oh, it is 15 second hold on. All right, you got 15 seconds to answer some, well, there are four questions, generally easy knowledge questions. This one's a little bit harder today than most. I'll give you the first, will I give you the first one? Yeah, I'll give you the first question. What is the longest river in the world? Give me a call, 654-11981. That is the Power FM power line. You'll have three more questions to answer to get yourself a large pizza, a drink and a garlic bread, all thanks to our Pizza Bella. But you have to do it within 15 seconds, all right? I'll get you into Jimmy Barnes right now. It's Working Class Man. While we head to the phones and take your calls and see who's going to be our winner. You're on Power. Good morning.

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7: In exciting Musselbrook local news, Southside News Agency at TSG Tobacco Station is now open every day to 8 p.m. Reports say they've seen a local man purchasing newspapers and a local woman was seen buying stationery and office supplies at outstanding prices. Plus, there are also reports that Southside News Agency has beautiful greeting cards and a wide range of giftware and lighters. Share the good news from Southside News Agency and TSG Tobacco Station. 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
0: 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The Power Brekkie Show's got it all. 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
1: I got Sean on the line right now, ready to play 15 Second Hold On. Now, Sean, you got 15 seconds and four general knowledge questions. Are you feeling confident?
10: Quietly.
1: Quietly confident. I love it. All right. Well, let's get into it. Your time starts now. What is the longest river in the world?
10: The Amazon.
1: Try again.
10: The Nile.
1: Yes. How many players are on a netball team on court at one time?
10: Six.
1: One. Go up one.
10: Seven.
1: Yeah. What is the opposite of ancient?
10: Modern.
1: Yes. And for the win, what do you call a scientist who studies the weather?
10: It would be a meteorologist.
1: A meteorologist. You are the winner, Sean. Well done. Was that...
10: Thank you very much.
1: Was that the easiest game you've ever played?
10: Yes, sort of. I thought the Amazon was definitely the longest river in the world, but obviously not.
1: So. Well, look, I mean, yeah. I'm not saying I know all the answers, but that's what Google tells me, so...
10: Google knows.
1: He's the all-knowing. All right, Sean, that's all yours. A large pizza, a drink and a garlic bread from our Pizza Bella. Congratulations.
10: Awesome. Thank you very much, Katie.
1: Winner, winner, pizza for dinner and on a Friday. What a good way to start your day. Well done, Sean. We'll send you those winnings now and get you back into the music here on Power. Good morning.

It's Somba on the Power Brekkie Show. You're hanging out with Katie. And let's go have a look at our Fight for Your Flashback today. Today's theme is always on a Friday. It's all about the losers of the week. So these are the songs that didn't win throughout the week.

up against Celine Dion. Wow, what cracker of a song, both of them. Now, we asked you to vote since 6 p.m. last night, and Cher is getting all the love. 53 points for Cher with Believe, only 23 points for Celine Dion's Your Heart. Well, My Heart Will Go On. Look, there we go, 30 points between them right now. 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It's Liberty X, Just a Little. You're on the Power Breakfast Show with Katie, and don't forget, we are live on TikTok, 98.1 Power FM, if you want to come and hang out with us in the comments. Here we go.

0: we, Katie? We are live on TikTok too. Come hang out with us. We had Mick pop in, who does night shift and can only get one station. He says he does love the station, but can we play any more 80s and 90s? Well, we do when we do our Fight For Your flashback, like Cher's Believe or Celine Dion's My Heart Will Go On. So that's, you know, let's meet each other halfway, hey? Your Fight For Your flashback is playing for you in full in the next 10, 15 minutes. So make sure you keep it locked for that. I do think Cher is gonna win, like judging by the fact she's winning by 30 points right now. But you know what? If 30 of you want to go prove me wrong, go make it a tie and we'll play both songs. That's what happened yesterday. That was actually pretty exciting. It was my first tie and we did play both songs. It was Throwback Thursday. So we had Elvis and Buddy Be Good, Johnny Be Good, Buddy, Chuck, I can't remember. Why did I start that when I couldn't finish it? All right, we're going to head into the news, sport and weather right now. I'll be back on the other side of this. Stick around.
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6: Good morning, I am Cameron Smith. Emergency services have responded to a truck crash at Blandford overnight. A B double travelling south on the New England Highway struck a guardrail and began leaning over. Diesel tanks were damaged, spilling fuel onto the road surface. Recovery efforts are continuing this morning. The driver was uninjured. Traffic will be reduced to a temporary two-way shuttle on Putty Road at Glen Riddings this weekend. Transport for New South Wales says the closure is needed to link the road into the new Singleton Bypass roundabout. Work starts at 7 o'clock tonight and will continue until 5 a.m. Monday, weather permitting. Hunter Animal Rescue Group say they're at breaking points as cat surrenders surge. Rescuers claim current legislation allows cats to roam freely, encouraging uncontrolled breeding. They say councils often refuse to collect stray cats under existing rules. Calls are growing for reform to ease pressure on volunteers and wildlife. There'll be more kids out and about this morning for National Walk Safely to School Day. Pedestrian Council CEO Harold Scroobery says if you live too far from school, you can still park the car and walk the rest of the way.
7: If you do that, you can teach them about the rules about crossing the road. You'll get some exercise. They will get some exercise. And when you get to the school, you won't be causing a dangerous traffic jam.
6: Denman Public School and Maryborough Central School are among those taking part today. Upper Hunter students are gearing up for one of the New South Wales's biggest school performing arts events. The Starstruck 2026 will bring together more than 4,500 students from over 150 schools, including from Singleton, Scone and Denman. Combined dance and drama rehearsals rehearsals begin this week on the arena floor in Newcastle. This year's theme is Out of the Ordinary. Four performances will take place on the 12th and 13th of June. In local sport, round six of the Hunter Rugby President's Cup gets underway tomorrow. Musselbrook are away to Nelson Bay, while Scone travel to Cooks Hill. The unbeaten Singleton have the bye. That's your local news and sport. I'm Cameron Smith.
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8: Hi, I'm Matt McDonald. Another cohort of Australian ISIS brides and their children has reportedly left a camp in Syria. According to the ABC, the bus left the camp yesterday afternoon and was believed to be heading to Damascus before the group makes its way to Australia. The federal government has ruled out making any changes to its capital gains tax reforms, but has apparently left the door open to tweaking tax on discretionary trusts. It follows fierce backlash since it was announced in the budget, with the opposition labelling it a death tax. Donald Trump insists the US has complete control of the Strait of Hormuz. Negotiations are continuing on a peace deal after the president paused a planned military strike this week, but Trump insists the US has the upper hand in the region.
9: The blockade's been 100% effective. Nobody's been able to get through. It's like a steel wall. It's our Navy. We have the greatest military anywhere in the world.
8: A new document showed the late Queen was very keen for her son Andrew to be appointed as a trade envoy. The Queen wanted him to take a prominent role in promoting the UK's national interests.
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8: Crows star Isaac Rankin is facing another stint on the sidelines after injuring a calf in last night's 9-point loss to the Hawks. Rankin came off in the third quarter and never returned. Crows coach Matthew Nix is hoping it's nothing major.
10: The fact that he wasn't able to come back out means there'll be something there on a scan, and we'll just have to have a look at that.
8: The Dolphins have moved to seventh on the NRL ladder after notching up their fourth straight win, the Finns beating the Raiders 30-22 in the nation's capital. That's the latest news and sport.
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11: It's 11 degrees right now, getting up to 20 around the valley with a possible shower around the area. It's definitely been raining out my window right now. Saturday, possible shower, tops of 20, and mostly cloudy for your Sunday, tops of 22 before 23 and cloudy on Monday. That is Power FM 4-day forecast. 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
11: 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All thanks to Lavis Mitre 10. 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So shout out to Brett, to Sonia, Caitlin, Matilda and Tanya. And Matilda even told me what she's doing this weekend. She's headed to the outdoor show. The little one has a birthday party to attend on Saturday as well. There you go. Text me on the Power FM Power Line. Today's code word is weekend. We'll get you into Olivia Rodrigo right now, but straight after that, we're going to be playing your Fight For Your Flashback song in full. Is it going to be Cher's Believe or Celine Dion's My Heart Will Go On? You decide on the Facebook page, 98.1 Power FM.

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1: It's Olivia Rodrigo. You're on the Power Brekkie Show, hanging out with Katie this morning. Now, your 5 for your flashback. It is all about this week's losers. So these are the songs that didn't win during the week.

Cher up against Celine Dion. Now, Cher lost to herself when we did Two for Tuesday. She lost to the other Cher song I can't remember right now. And Celine Dion, she lost to Shallow because it was songs from movies. So without further ado, your winning song as voted by you, winning by 30 actual points. So there was really no closeness in this at all. Cher, Believe, you know? She lost against If I Could Turn Back Time. I remember now. Let's play you for it. Play it for you right now in full. It's Cher, your 5-year flashback winner. 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Thanks to the Musbrook RSL Club. It's your 5-year flashback. Let's get into it. Good morning.

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It's Shares Believe. Now, Celine Dion was our extra loser today because it was all about songs that lost during the week. 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Now, it's a pretty easy way to win, I reckon. You just press buttons. 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Draw the winner, that is. All right, let's get you into CDB right now. It's Let's Groove. 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
1: Everything looks fine on the roads at the moment, apart from the earlier accident that we had up in Blandford, New England Highway near Timor Road. A truck did have a rollover. Reduce your speed, follow directions. There will be intermittent closures for vehicle salvage and cleanup. Anything else you see on the roads, give me a call, 654-11-981. 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
0: 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Hunter's favourite way to wake up, the Power Brekkie Show. Thanks to Harvey Norman Musselbrook Fair. Turn it up, I just wanna see.
1: celebration book. If you've got someone celebrating something, you need to get them on our book by going to our website. So we've got Larry Van Vliet of Musselbrook. To my favourite son-in-law and only one, wishing you a very happy birthday, lots of love, a big gringo, enjoy your breakfast. Also from your loving wife, Narelle, and Maddie, Katie, and Anthony, plus Danielle, Dan, and little Oliver, have a great day. We love you so much. All right, that one is happy birthday to Larry from us as well at Power FM. Have a great day, Larry. Jess Burton of Musselbrook, happy birthday, and lots of love from Ben, Mia, Max, and Trev. It is my gal pal's 30th birthday today, so happy birthday to Amanda White as well for the 22nd of May. Now taking a look across the weekend, Vicky Newling of Cars Springs turning 21 again tomorrow, sending lots of love and hoping she has the most wonderful birthday weekend with the family celebrating her. Happy birthday, Vicky, from us here at Power FM as well. And taking a look at Sunday, we got Jess Geddens of Musselbrook. Happy birthday to my wonderful wife. Have the best day, even though you're asleep for night shifts. All right, Jess, have a great day. I mean, sleeping through your birthday, probably. Very, very relaxing. And also for Sunday, a big happy birthday to Alison Lee of Musselbrook. Happy birthday, Alison. Hope you have a fantastic day. Lots of love. Adam, Lexi, Levi, and Zayden. Another one for Ali. We've got happy 39th birthday, Ali. Hope you have a great day from all your friends and family. Happy birthday for Sunday from us here at Musselbrook at Power FM as well, Ali. All right, that's your birthday book done and dusted for today and across the weekend. If you know someone celebrating something, don't hesitate to get them in the book. 981powerfm.com.au. Go and put them in there. And just by putting your loved ones in the celebration book, you actually get yourself in the draw to win a dozen delicious cupcakes thanks to Cakes by Tamara. She's a cake lover who started baking and couldn't stop. So now she's open for business. All right, you go there and I'll get you into this one. It's Amy Shark, the biggest ick. You're on the Power Breakers Show. Good morning.

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1: It's Amy Shug, the biggest ick, here on the Power Brekkie Show, hanging out with Katie. And Post Malone is touring. Did you know that? Originally, we heard he was coming to Newcastle for Strumming Bird in October, but he's actually doing more headline shows as well as his three Strumming Bird shows. We will get into that on the other side of this, so make sure you keep it locked to Power. We'll be back after the news, sport and weather.
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15: Good morning, I'm Cameron Smith. Traffic conditions remain affected on the New England Highway at Blandford following a truck crash overnight. The vehicle partially left the roadway after hitting a guardrail, causing a diesel spill. Emergency crews worked through the night at the scene. The 22-year-old driver of the truck was uninjured. Expressions of interest have opened for a panel helping shape healthcare delivery across regional New South Wales. The Regional Health Ministerial Advisory Panel advises on workforce, access to services and innovation. Members meet at least every 3 months to provide strategical advice. Applications close later this month. A new report suggests systemic barriers and a perception gap amongst employers is leaving young people in the Upper Hunter trapped in a cycle of casual work and unemployment. Around 3 in 5 employers blame a lack of commitment from younger workers, despite transport issues, poor mental health and low confidence being identified as key barriers. Karen Massier from AKG says those issues are often far greater in regional communities like the Upper Hunter.
0: So we need to give young people in regional areas and employers more voice in this conversation and work together to look at structured pathways that can move young people from casual work into permanent roles and in local industries. So understanding what the industries of the future are in each regional area, and then employers are having a say in what skills and attributes young people need to build a career.
15: Heavy vehicle drivers across the Upper Hunter are being urged to slow down and double-check their rigs before hitting the road. The National Heavy Vehicle Regulator warned trailer losses can lead to serious crashes or fatalities for other road users. Since July 2024, 26 incidents have been recorded across regulated jurisdictions. The regulator says simple checks can prevent devastating outcomes. In local sport, Aberdeen hosts Denman in round 5 of the Group 21 first grade comp tomorrow. On Sunday, Musselbrook hosts Singleton and the undefeated Scone travel to Greater Brangston. In the women, Singleton travel to Musselbrook and Aberdeen take on Mary War in a top of the table clash. That's your local news and sport. I'm Cameron Smith.
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3: Hi, I'm Matt McDonald. Plans to tax trusts could be tweaked after the fierce backlash the government's copped since handing down the budget. There are reports the government's open to changing the 30% tax on discretionary trusts, but it won't change its capital gains tax reforms. Nationals leader Matt Canavan has told Nine Labor hasn't got a clue.
10: They had no idea about the use of trusts and how this amounts to a death tax. Now saying they're trying to not be a death tax. It is a total and utter mess. This budget is total chaos.
3: Another group of ISIS brides is expected to arrive back in Australia next week. A group of women and children left a camp in Syria on a bus late yesterday and were believed to be on their way to Damascus before heading home. Protesters in the Democratic Republic of Congo have set fire to a facility treating Ebola patients. Officials had refused to hand over the body of a young man who died from the virus before family members started lobbing projectiles. And Donald Trump could be a no-show at the wedding of his son Donald Jr. in the Bahamas this weekend. The president says he's got a bit on his plate at the moment.
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3: Adelaide coach Matthew Nix has lamented the side's fade out after going down to Hawthorn last night. The Crows started well with 4 first quarter goals before the Hawks took control, eventually winning by 9 points. Adelaide's loss further soured by a calf injury to Isaac Rankin. And the Dolphins have put on one of their best performances of the season, beating the Raiders 30-22 in Canberra. It's the Finns' 4th win in a row, the first time ever in the club's short history. That's the latest news and sport.
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14: 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Musselbrook Ram, 104 Sydney Street, Musselbrook.
1: Getting up to 20 degrees around the valley today. It is currently 12 degrees. We've got rain around the area as well. Tomorrow we've got possible showers sticking around for Saturday, tops of 20. And Sunday, mostly cloudy, 22. 23 for Monday, mostly cloudy. That's your Power FM 4-day forecast. 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
14: 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This is the Power Brekkie Show. 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
1: Yes, good morning. It is the Power Brekkie Show. Hanging out with Katie. It is 8:07 right now. It is a bit rainy around there. If outside, if you are going somewhere, take a jacket. Put on your gumboots today. You know, your rain shoes. Special kind of shoes you wear when it rains. I'm wearing mine today. I didn't wear my sneakers to work today because I knew they might get muddy. All right, we're going to be hearing about Post Malone. He's touring. He was coming to Australia as part of the Strumming Bird lineup, but he's just announced that he'll be doing other shows as well. So if you're a Post Malone fan and not so much a country fan, this is the one you're going to want to be listening out for. Let's get into the music right now. We've got The Weeknd featuring Daft Punk from 2016, this one. I remember when it was a big hit. I feel it coming. It is the Power FM Brekkie Show, 808. Good morning.

It's the weekend. I feel it coming on the Power Brekkie Show. You're hanging out with Katie this morning. It is 8:12. And look, if you like this song right here. You might be a fan of what I'm about to tell you next. Post Malone is coming to Australia, not only just for his the Strumming Bird performances. So he's originally announced on the Strumming Bird lineup, which is hitting Ballarat, Newcastle and Sunshine Coast. That's happening in October. He's announced more headline shows as well outside of that festival. So he's playing Melbourne, Brisbane, Sydney. He's also going to Auckland as well. His special guest is Don Toliver. I do not know who that is because I'm firmly in the country world. But yeah, if you didn't want to go to the country festivals, but you did want to see Posty, you can go to the Sydney show. There you go. So the Newcastle one's October 17th. The Sydney one, when is it? October 15th. So yeah, much of a muchness, really. It's a Thursday night show. Oh, what? Thursday night. Oh dear, I'm too old for those. Alrighty, let's get you back into the music right now. We've got Kato and John. We'll turn the lights off. You're on the Power Brekkie Show. Good morning.

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1: We've got an earlier accident on the New England Highway up in Blandford near Timor Road. It was something that started at midnight this morning or early this morning, and it is a truck rollover. So right now, just be mindful of the area, follow directions on site, exercise caution and expect delays. So motorists are advised that there are going to be intermittent closures for vehicle salvage and cleanup. So if you are heading that way, it's Blandford near Timor Road on the New England Highway. Just be mindful, it's going to take you a little bit longer to get through, so be nice and patient. If you see anything else on the roads, give me a call, 654-11981. 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
2: unknown. If you got Around the World flights for two plus $15,000 to spend, where would you go? 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
2: Nice. Why would you go to Japan?
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2: 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I want to know, where would you go? What would you do? It's $15,000, man, and flights. It is a pretty cool prize, but yeah, I don't want any of you to miss out. So head there now, get your entries in. I'll get you into Tay Tay. It's Elizabeth Taylor from the Power Breakfast Show. Good morning. Elizabeth.

0: with Elizabeth Taylor on Power FM. You're hanging out with Katie, and we will be joined by Cam from the newsroom right after the news, sport and weather. We'll be diving into what's happening behind the news around the local Upper Hunter area. Plus, we're going to make him play Wheel of Games today, and I might try and make it a little bit harder for him. What do you reckon? 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The code word today is weekend. 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
6: Good morning, I'm Cameron Smith. Changes to cat laws in New South Wales remain under debate as the government reviews the Companion Animals Act. Some groups support cat containment laws, while others say targeted de-sexing would be more effective. Local councils say cost and enforcement remain major challenges. The state government expects to finalise its review in coming months, with animal rescuers across the Hunter saying they're struggling to cope with a surge in surrendered and stray cats. Students from Musselbrook South, Scone, Denman and Singleton schools will help bring Starstruck 2026 to life. The production includes hundreds of dancers, a mass choir and a live student orchestra. The event is now in its 34th year, with rehearsals taking place today. The full shows will take place on the 12th and 13th of June. There'll be more kids out and about this morning for National Walk Safely to School Day. Pedestrian Council CEO Harold Scrooby says if you live too far from school, you can still park the car and walk the rest of the way.
7: If you do that, you can teach them about the rules about crossing the road. You'll get some exercise. They will get some exercise. And when you get to the school, you won't be causing a dangerous traffic jam.
6: Denman Public School and Murraywar Central School are among those taking part today. Transport for New South Wales is advising drivers to take care near Glen Ridding this weekend. Putty Road will operate under traffic control while crews connect it to the Singleton Bypass roundabout. Access will be maintained for residents, pedestrians and cyclists. Drivers are thanked for their patience during the works. In local sport, the Singleton Roosters will be looking to make it 3 wins in a row in the Black Diamond men's plate tomorrow. The men are at home to the entrance Baddo Bay, while the women's cup side are away to Warners Bay. The Musselbrook Cats women's side are at home to Terrigal Avoca. And in Hunter Rugby's President's Cup, Musselbrook are away to Nelson Bay and Scone travel to Cooks Hill. That's your local news and sport. I'm Cameron Smith.
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8: Hi, I'm Matt McDonald. Another group of ISIS brides has been warned there will be consequences, if any, are found to have committed any crimes. A group of women and children left a camp in Syria yesterday and is due home sometime next week. Labour frontbencher Tanya Plibersek has told the ABC there'll be no special treatment for them.
9: They'll face the same consequences as the first group. If there are any crimes that they're accused of, they'll be taken into custody and treated with the full force of the law.
8: The federal government is playing down reports it's looking at making some changes to its tax reforms. It won't touch the capital gains tax changes, but is apparently considering tweaks to the tax on trusts. 11 Australians detained by Israeli forces are expected to be deported to Turkey today. The Australians were among a group of around 400 on a flotilla attempting to deliver aid to Gaza. A new document shows the late Queen Elizabeth personally pushed for her son Andrew to be given the role of UK trade envoy.
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8: Hawthorn has overcome a clunky start to beat the Crows by 9 points in the AFL. The Crows started with 4 majors in the first quarter before the Hawks took control in the second with 7 unanswered goals. The Dolphins have secured their 4th win in a row for the first time in the club's history after downing the Raiders 30-22. But coach Christian Wolf says there's still room for improvement.
10: Could have been a little bit smarter in that second half. We sort of allowed it to become a little bit scrappy and we just looked like we wanted to. You know, there's no doubt in our effort and our desire to win, but we just looked like we thought we had to win it quickly.
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11: Rain around parts of the valley today, heading up to 20 degrees for your top there. A possible shower sticking around tomorrow with tops of 20, 22 for your Sunday with mostly cloudy, and those clouds will stick around for Monday as well, tops of 23. That is your Power FM 4-day forecast. 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
0: 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It's the Power Brekkie Show with Katie. 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
11: You ready?
0: Let's go.
11: Good morning, happy Friday, my favourite day of the week. And don't forget, it is Free Feed Friday. Your code word is weekend. Text that and your name to 0476-233-981. And stick around, because right after this, we're going to be catching up with news guy Cam and having a bit of a chat about what is happening in the news in our local area, as well as playing our Wheel of Games. We'll get into Nikki Yore and Daisy right now. It's Sunroof on Power. Good morning.
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0: Heartbreaking Show with Katie, and I've got Cam in for my favourite day of the week. What day is it, Cam?
1: It's Friday.
0: Yeah, I'm a bit crazy today. Sorry.
1: It's normal Friday behaviour, to be fair.
0: Yeah, and I'm not even caffeinated anymore.
1: Oh, no. What's your excuse?
0: I don't have one. I think I'm just crazy.
1: I like it. It's believable.
0: Maybe, yeah. I mean, like, in a good way, right? Not in a scary way. Like, ha-ha, she's crazy.
1: Ha-ha, yep.
0: All right, let's stop talking about me and start talking about the news. What's going on around the Upper Hunter, Cam?
1: There's some new research that suggests that there are systemic barriers and a perception gap. Some big words.
0: These are big words.
1: Among employers. Oh, no, sorry.
0: I was relaxing.
1: But it's to do with young people and working. So national figures show young Australians are 1.3 times more likely to be unemployed and 1.5 times more likely to be underemployed. Than the broader adult population. 62% of the population actually blame a lack of commitment from younger workers for this.
0: Harsh.
1: But the actual problems are identified as transport issues, poor mental health, and low confidence.
0: Yeah, right.
1: The real barriers being identified. So there's a call out that, you know, regional areas like the Upper Hunter are far more impacted by this. And there's a call out to sort of introduce more targeted and localised solutions.
0: More transport for the kids to get jobs.
1: Yeah, well, that was actually one of the state government initiatives announced this week as well, that they are funding transport companies here in Muswellbrook and in the Upper Hunter as well to just, provide more options for people going to TAFE and work.
0: I like it. All right. Well, what else have we got happening around the Upper Hunter?
1: Well, I'll keep it light now.
0: Okay.
1: How's this?
0: Because it's Friday.
1: It's Friday and it's also Walk Safely to School Day.
0: Okay.
1: So,
0: nice.
1: You know, this time of morning you might be preparing to go to school. You might be about to jump in the car. Maybe you can walk to school instead. There's also a call out if you can't walk to school, because obviously rural communities can't always
0: walk. With transport, we just had that conversation.
1: Yes. If you are driving,
0: park a bit further away
1: and still walk into school. So it's, you know, obviously designed to highlight health benefits for walking, and also you.
0: Mm-hmm. It does improve your mood.
1: Yeah.
0: I reckon having a little walk before your big day at work or school. I'm talking about myself now. So if you're listening to us right now and you're heading to school in a car, park further away and walk.
1: Yeah.
0: That's your challenge. I liked it.
1: Done.
0: All right. Well, let's play Wheel of Games after this.
1: Okay, let's do it.
0: All right. We'll be back on the other side. I've got Cam from the newsroom and we're going to have some fun. Little

0: the Power Breaking Show with News Guy Cam. We're going to play our Wheel of Games today, which is 15 seconds. Hold on, Cam. You know how to play this one?
1: I do.
0: You are well versed in this one. Usually it's pretty easy, though, and I think today will be the same. I'm not trying to psych you out, or am I?
1: Come on, it's Friday. Go easy on me.
0: Okay, I'll give you an easy round.
1: Okay.
0: 15 second timer. Your first question is, Cam, what is the longest river in the world?
1: Oh, no, I don't know.
0: How many players are on the netball team on court at one time?
1: Seven.
0: What is the opposite of ancient?
1: Modern.
0: Yep. What do you call a scientist who studies weather?
1: Meteorologist.
0: Yes. All right, you lost.
1: Hang on, the river? I'm going to guess the River Nile.
0: Yes.
1: Oh, there we
0: Why
1: go.
0: Why didn't you guess it when you had time?
1: Because I didn't know.
0: Because you could have won. But now I'm taking it as a loss. Happy Friday, Cam.
1: Thank you.
0: All right, we're going to get back into it right now. Cam, we'll see you on Monday.
1: I'll get my revenge.
0: Have a wonderful weekend. That doesn't sound good at all, actually. Revenge. All right. Have a good weekend, Cam. We'll talk to you soon.
1: Yeah, you too. Bye.
0: All right, bye.
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0: Everything looks fine now on the roads after the early accident at Blandford. It seems to be all cleared up and traffic is moving fine. 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
2: 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X on

0: 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All morning, I've been asking you to text me through the code word, which is weekend, to the Power FM power line. And now we're going to use a random number generator and find us a winner and give them a call. All right, we need a little bit of a drum roll. Your winner is... It is Shay. All right, let's give Shay a call right now.
1: Hello.
0: Hello, is this Shay?
1: It is.
0: Hello, Shay. Do you know who's calling you right now?
1: It sounds like Katie.
0: Yes. Do you know why I'm calling you?
1: Maybe I won the Free Feed Friday.
0: Yes, you did. You're a Free Feed Friday voucher winner. Congratulations.
1: Thank you.
0: You're so welcome. Hey, have you won one of these ones before?
1: Yeah, I have. Just one, yeah.
0: What did you go and get from the Royal that time?
1: I got a steak. It almost paid for it. it was pretty good, though.
0: There you go. Well, now you got another $50 to head back to the Royal. It is a good feed there. Yeah, it's a good prize that we give away each Friday.
1: Yeah, perfect. That sounds great.
0: You're a legend, Shay. Thanks so much for entering. Do you remember what the code word was?
1: Weekend.
0: Weekend. And you have yourself a good one.
1: You too, Katie.
0: There we go. Weekend. Get you a Free Feed Friday voucher at the Royal Musselbrook. Yum, yum. Good work, Shay. All right, we'll get you back into it right now. You're on Power. Good morning. I never

0: Over My Head. You're on the Power Brekkie Show, and that is us done and dusted for the day, for the week. Oh my goodness, it's Friday. All right, have a great weekend, whatever you're doing. I'll be in Cooma, possibly freezing cold down there tomorrow playing a show, but whatever you're up to, it is going to be a bit of a cloudy, rainy weekend. So yeah, I hope you're doing something nice, and I'll be back bright and early on Monday morning. Okay, Aiden's in next after the 20 Song Music Marathon, and then Sammy's got you covered this afternoon. Have a great rest of your Friday. Wonderful weekend. See you Monday morning. Bye, y'all.
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0: This reminder thanks to Catholic Schools Maitland Newcastle. 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
11: Good morning, I'm Cameron Smith. A B-double truck crash has caused delays on the New England Highway at Blandford. The truck collided with a guardrail shortly after midnight and partially left the roadway. Diesel spilled across the highway, prompting an emergency response. The driver was not injured. National figures show young people are 1.3 times more likely to be unemployed and 1.5 times more likely to be underemployed than the broader adult population. The report suggests young people in the Upper Hunter are trapped in a cycle of casual work and unemployment. Karen Massia from AKG says 62% of employers think a lack of commitment from younger workers is to blame, but she doesn't buy it.
12: Young people don't lack initiative. Really, they're missing the structural support they need to prepare them effectively for the workforce, which when 22% say that they don't even know what roles are in demand or available, that's a real concern and shows that employment programs and the supports available for people need to be better.
11: Regional voices are being sought to help guide health services across rural and remote New South Wales. The Regional Health Ministerial Advisory Panel is seeking new members as the current term ends in July next year. The panel helps ensure community perspectives inform healthcare planning and delivery. Details on how to apply supply are available through New South Wales Health. The National Heavy Vehicle Regulator has issued an urgent safety warning after a spike in trailer drop incidents. National data shows trailer detachments have doubled compared with the same time last year. 8 incidents have already been recorded in 2026, including one serious injury. Drivers in the Upper Hunter are being urged to carry out thorough pre-start checks. In local sport, Aberdeen will host Denman in round 5 of the Group 21 First Grade Rugby League tomorrow. On Sunday, Muswellbrook hosts Singleton and the undefeated Scone travel to Greater Brankston. In the women's, Aberdeen take on Maribor in a top of the table clash and Singleton travel to Muswellbrook. And in football, the Singleton Strikers will be looking to bounce back after losing 3 games in a row in the Northern League 1 First Grade. They take on Dudley Redhead on Sunday afternoon. That's your local news and sport. I'm Cameron Smith.
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8: Hi, I'm Matt McDonald. The federal government won't confirm reports it's considering changes to its tax on trusts that were announced in the budget. It follows fierce backlash and claims by the opposition that it's basically a death tax. But on 7, Labor frontbencher Mark Butler was playing down the report.
13: We still think this is the right budget for Australia. Obviously, if you have a discretionary testamentary trust at the time of budget, that will remain unchanged. There's no taxation on inheritance. There hasn't been for 40 years in Australia.
8: Another group of ISIS brides and their children has begun their journey back to Australia after leaving a camp in Syria. They're expected back here next week, but have been warned they'll face the full force of the law if found to have committed any crimes. 11 Australians on board a flotilla intercepted by Israeli forces en route to Gaza have now been deported to Turkey. They're now being assisted by consular officials. And Cuba's accepted $140 million in US aid as the White House steps up its campaign against the communist regime.
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8: Crow star Isaac Rankin will undergo scans on a calf injury suffered in the side's 9-point loss to Hawthorn. Rankin was forced off in the third quarter and didn't return. And Raiders coach Ricky Stewart has delivered one of his classic sprays after his side's 30-22 loss to the Dolphins. Stewart unloaded on match officials in a post-match press conference that lasted 2 minutes before he stormed out.
14: Very frustrating situation for those who are involved. All the years I've been involved in the game as a coach, I've never been so confused.
8: That's the latest news and sport.
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16: Going to see a high chance of showers around the Lower Hunter, medium chance elsewhere. Winds will be southeast to southwesterly before becoming light in the afternoon and becoming south to southeasterly. Tomorrow, we could see a shower or two around 19, 21 and partly cloudy on Sunday, while showers are due on Monday and tops of 22 degrees.

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